Yowzer, hey, hey, hey, GNR and the Tale of Brownstone with Mud, It's Journey, and Stone in Love.

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5: From the 106.7 The Fox Weather Center, Labor Day brings sunny skies with a high near 86. East winds around 6 to 9 miles per hour. Tonight, partly cloudy with a low near 61. Tuesday turns mostly sunny and hotter, reaching a high near 93. South winds pick up in the evening with lows around 72 and gusts up to 18 miles per hour. For the latest news, weather, and community info, visit DecaturRadio.com.
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0: Right on the very affable and polite ZZ Top, I thank you, with Mud Warren Zevon in that set. Wahoo, the Werewolves of London. You like the whole moon, lunar dealio, the whole Wolfman thing? Well, another full moon on the way. September the 26th, that's called a corn harvest moon. Go do what you do with the full moon in the sky that night. Led Zepp, they're coming up. Author on Tom Petty and George Thorogood is next.
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10: Good evening and happy Sunday, Central Illinois. Here's your WAND forecast. We're heading into the rest of this evening with another quiet and cool forecast on tap under mostly clear skies. Temperatures are dipping into those upper 50s, and tomorrow, heading into the holiday, your Labor Day will be nice. We'll be partly cloudy, but still dry, and temperatures remain in those mid to upper 80s. I'm meteorologist Olivia Colon.
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0: What a great one from Tom Petty and the Heartbreakers, and You Got Lucky, like his other tune. Even the losers, they get lucky sometime. You gotta have luck. Everybody has luck sometime, right? Hey, Triumph, they're coming up. I'll throw on the Stone Temple Pilots. And Led Zepp, they're on deck too.
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5: 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Beginning around August 15th, approximately 30 buses were reportedly burglarized. Security video shows approximately four juveniles entering the property during the late overnight hours by climbing the fence and gate. The suspects were then seen prying open the doors of the buses. 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

0: Yeah, buddy, the boys of summer, Don Henley with Mud from 106.7 The Fox. The boys of summer getting ready to wrap up the 2026 edition of the MLB season and the postseason. But coming up on September the 9th, the NFL season begins. Patriots and Seahawks, a rematch of the Super Bowl. Can't wait for that. Hey, the Arthur Third Saturday Market Bazaar happens Saturday, September the 19th, indoor, outdoor, with over 45 vendors to check out. 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
6: From the 106.7, the Fox Weather Center, Labor Day brings sunny skies with a high near 86. East winds around 6 to 9 miles per hour. Overnight, partly cloudy with a low near 61. Tuesday turns mostly sunny and hotter, reaching a high near 93. Lows around 72 with south winds up to 18 miles per hour. For the latest news, weather, and community info, visit DecaturRadio.com.
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1: Busted flat in Baton Rouge, waiting for a train.

0: Hey, the tale of me and Bobby McGee, Janice with Mud, AC/DC in that set. For those about to rock, we salute you, and we salute you, AC/DC. They're rocking their power-up tour. Part number two, that ends in Philadelphia on September the 29th. But coming up in a couple of days on September the 8th, well, it's AC/DC in St. Louis with the Foo Fighters opening up for them. How about that show? Very cool. Lita Ford and Ozzy, they're coming up together. Rush and Pearl Jam, they're on deck too.
1: Hi, I'm Jerry Hinkle, and here's your local tidbit. 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And that's your local tidbit.
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11: Good evening and happy Sunday, Central Illinois. Here's your WAND forecast. We're heading into the rest of this evening with another quiet and cool forecast on tap under mostly clear skies. Temperatures are dipping into those upper 50s. And tomorrow, heading into the holiday, your Labor Day will be nice. We'll be partly cloudy, but still dry, and temperatures remain in those mid to upper 80s. I'm meteorologist Olivia Colon.
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0: Fresh and closer to the heart, yeah, with Mudboy. They're rocking that amazing 50-something tour, going all over the place into April of 2027, doing about 30 tunes a night in concert. They put a bunch of videos up online. You can watch them rocking that tour. Very cool stuff from Rush. Bad Company, they're coming up. Author on Billy Squire and Lita Ford and Ozzy, they're on deck together next.
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0: Hey, your thumb is out. You're going to hitch a ride. Boston with Mud. What a great one. We heard from Van Halen in that set. Go ahead and jump. Come on, jump. Get in shape. Do your classic rock calisthenics. The new fall season is sort of kind of here with your Labor Day weekend. Lots of holidays coming at us. Back to back to back. So go ahead and jump. Queen's coming up. I'll throw on Alice in Chains and Steppenwolf. They're on deck too.
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5: From the 1067, the Fox Weather Center. Labor Day will be sunny with a high near 86 and east winds around 8 miles per hour. Monday night brings partly cloudy skies and a low near 61. Tuesday turns mostly sunny and hotter, reaching a high near 93 with south winds up to 8 miles per hour. Tuesday night stays partly cloudy with a low near 72. For the latest news, weather, and community info, visit DecaturRadio.com.
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0: Find me, somebody to love. Queen with Mud Steppenwolf in that set. 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
1: Good evening and happy Sunday, Central Illinois. Here's your WAND forecast. We're heading into the rest of this evening with another quiet and cool forecast on tap under mostly clear skies. Temperatures are dipping into those upper 50s, and tomorrow, heading into the holiday, your Labor Day will be nice. We'll be partly cloudy, but still dry, and temperatures remain in those mid to upper 80s. I'm meteorologist Olivia Colon.
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9: 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Beginning around August 15th, approximately 30 buses were reportedly burglarized. Security video shows approximately four juveniles entering the property during the late overnight hours by climbing the fence and gate. The suspects were then seen prying open the doors of the buses. Several personal items were stolen, including a wallet, a violin, and other small belongings. Damage was also reported to the dashboard of one bus. 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

0: Oh, yeah, the top doing it on the cheap with Mud Led Zepp in that Zed. All of my love to you and you and you. Happy September to you and yours. Led Zeppelin's a band so big, they get the whole month, a whole lot of lead for you all month long here. Go crank up Led Zepp. The Rolling Stones are coming up. I'll throw on the Scorpions. And the Nuge is on deck, too.
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2: From the 106.7 The Fox Weather Center, Labor Day brings sunny skies with a high near 86. East winds at 7 to 9 miles per hour. Tonight, partly cloudy with a low around 61. Tuesday turns hotter, mostly sunny with a high near 93. Winds shift south, increasing to 8 miles per hour. Tuesday night stays partly cloudy, low near 72. For the latest news, weather, and community info, visit DecaturRadio.com.
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0: Hey, pleased to meet you. I hope you guessed my name, Rolling Stones, with Mud on your Labor Day weekend. Go enjoy your weekend. It will rock all the way. Rolling Stones' new album, Foreign Tongues, that rocks too. Boy, 14 new tunes, plus a great-looking album cover. Way to go, Rolling Stones. AC/DC, they're coming up. I'll throw on the Priest, and Dio's next.
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11: Good evening and happy Sunday, Central Illinois. Here's your WAND forecast. We're heading into the rest of this evening with another quiet and cool forecast on tap under mostly clear skies. Temperatures are dipping into those upper 50s, and tomorrow, heading into the holiday, your Labor Day will be nice. We'll be partly cloudy, but still dry, and temperatures remain in those mid to upper 80s. I'm meteorologist Olivia Colon.
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0: Right on, we're all living after midnight, the priest with Mud. Happy Labor Day weekend to you and yours. You work so hard during the week. You enjoy your Labor Day weekend on your Sunday fun day. Your Monday not so fun day will not be too bad. So go and enjoy and rock on.
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After the loss of Nirvana, Dave Grohl waited a couple of years and starved for a while and formed Foo Fighters, and he's doing guitar and great work. And he worships the heroes, regular people doing extraordinary things, not rock stars or celebrities. Here's a good one from Journey. They're not sure if they're going to continue their tour through 27. Jonathan Cain is talking about leaving. You can find out more on the website.

0: Apparently, Sting, founding member, lead singer, and bass player of the Police, had a young son that was learning how to say daddy. He's going doo-doo-da-da, and it influenced that song. There you go. Hey, kids can do all kinds of things to influence our lives. A good one's coming up from Edgar Winter, the Edgar Winter Group. It'll make you want to get on two wheels or four wheels and go out there and take a ride.
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6: From the 1067, the Fox Weather Center. Labor Day will be sunny with a high near 86 and east winds up to 9 miles per hour. Monday night turns partly cloudy with a low around 61. Tuesday brings mostly sunny skies and a high near 93, with south winds increasing in the afternoon. Tuesday night stays partly cloudy with a low near 72. 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
7: Good evening and happy Sunday, Central Illinois. Here's your WAND forecast. We're heading into the rest of this evening with another quiet and cool forecast on tap under mostly clear skies. Temperatures are dipping into those upper 50s, and tomorrow, heading into the holiday, your Labor Day will be nice. We'll be partly cloudy, but still dry, and temperatures remain in those mid to upper 80s. I'm meteorologist Olivia Colon.
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0: It was 1986, and Sammy Hagar took David Lee Roth's place on the 5150 album. Now, some people say 5150 was the address of the late Eddie Van Halen's studio. Others say that it was a police code for an escaped lunatic, and it may have been a joke at David Lee Roth, who left the band in 1984, and Love Walked In. Good one. On the way from Foreigner.
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0: little like an ocean, and it was an ocean of fans. By 1973, in the album Houses of the Holy, when Led Zeppelin was on tour, it was insane, crazy, and loving. The Royalty of Rock and Roll, an inspiration song coming up next from Queen.
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4: From the 106.7, the Fox Weather Center, Labor Day will be sunny with a high near 86. Winds from the east at 7 to 9 miles per hour. Monday night partly cloudy, low around 61. Tuesday mostly sunny, high near 93. Night partly cloudy, low near 72. For the latest news, weather, and community info, visit DecaturRadio.com.
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0: Got a lot of inspiration from Baba, and then made it Irish with O'Reilly, and a good one from the Who's album, Who's Next, 1971, with one incredible concert tour. Good stuff. He got a good one from Green Day. A little sarcasm on the way.
1: Hi, I'm Jerry Hinkle, and here's your local tidbit. Did you know that the Transfer House in downtown Decatur's Central Park was built in 1896? The building originally served as a transfer point for Decatur's electric streetcar system. Originally located on Lincoln Square, the intersection of North and South Main and East and West Main Streets, and after the streetcar ceased operations in the 1950s, the Transfer House was reduced to a bus terminal. It was moved in 1962 to its current location, and it's listed on the National Register of Historic Places. And that's your local tidbit.
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1: Good evening, Central Illinois. Here's your WAND forecast. We are keeping the cool and quiet conditions around tonight as high pressure sets us up for a mostly clear night and temperatures drop into the upper 50s. We're keeping that high around into our Monday, also our Labor Day. Our holiday will be nicely spent under partly cloudy skies and temperatures once again in the mid to upper 80s. Enjoy it before we heat back up for the midweek. I'm meteorologist Olivia Colon.
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0: Signals, the name of the album from 1982, and Rush. And the way that song came about, there was 4 minutes left to complete the album. So they had to write a 4-minute song and record it as soon as possible to get the album out. And that's the song we just heard from Rush. U2, it's Irish, and it's next.
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0: an amazing band, short-lived. Now, in 1973, Lynyrd Skynyrd was just putting things together, and they wanted to have two drummers. They already had Bob Burns, but they wanted another drummer, so they got Ricky Matlock. Ricky Matlock left and started Blackfoot. Never got to perform with Skynyrd. But recently, in the last couple of decades, he's been with Skynyrd playing guitar. And there you go, Blackfoot. Great band, hop aboard. And Cream on the way.
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7: From the 1067, the Fox Weather Center. Labor Day will be sunny, with a high near 86 and east winds around 9 miles per hour. Monday night turns partly cloudy, with a low near 61. Tuesday brings mostly sunny skies and a high near 93, with south winds increasing in the afternoon. Tuesday night stays partly cloudy, with a low near 72, and gusts up to 18 miles per hour. For the latest news, weather, and community info, visit DecaturRadio.com.
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3: Good evening, Central Illinois. Here's your WAND forecast. We are keeping the cool and quiet conditions around tonight as high pressure sets us up for a mostly clear night and temperatures drop into the upper 50s. We're keeping that high around into our Monday, also our Labor Day. Our holiday will be nicely spent under partly cloudy skies and temperatures once again in the mid to upper 80s. Enjoy it before we heat back up for the midweek. I'm meteorologist Olivia Colon.
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0: Scorpions have postponed their residency in Vegas and the rest of their tour until next year. It'll begin September 27 due to unforeseen circumstances. No details yet, but we'll keep you informed on it. And you keep checking on their website, too. A good one on the way. That's right. There's nothing better than hopping aboard a plane in the 70s. It wasn't all the confusion and the security stuff. Steve Miller put it on the album 1977, Book of Dreams, next.
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0: It was around 1979, Foreigner on tour in Cincinnati. And when they arrived for a sound check, a bunch of fans were standing outside in the rain. When they came back for the show that night, there was one kid that was soaking wet waiting for them. They took him backstage, gave him the royal treatment, and wrote a song about him. And it's the one we just heard, the Jukebox Hero. Fleetwood Mac, coming up.
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4: From the 1067, the Fox Weather Center, Labor Day will be sunny with a high near 84 and an east wind of 7 to 9 miles per hour. Monday night will be mostly clear with a low around 61. Tuesday will be mostly sunny with a high near 93, shifting to a south wind. The night will be partly cloudy with a low near 72. 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

0: In the early days of Lynyrd Skynyrd, the late Ronnie Van Zant, lead singer, stopped by the club they had played near Jacksonville, Florida. When he walked in the door, some gal grabbed him and started dancing with him. He had no idea she had a rather large boyfriend that approached Ronnie. And Ronnie looked at the guy and said, "Hey, just give me three steps, man." He made a song out of it right there. It was great. Def Leppard, "On the Way" and "Unterblieben, Glauben, Globen." That's a 1, 2, 3, 4 from Mutt Lang, the producer that was fooling around in the studio that day.
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0: Apparently, the girl in the video couldn't dance, but all she could do was shake. And that's how Eddie Money got the idea for part of that song, anyway. Hey, Tesla, one of the greatest bands to come around. You know when they say, when mama's happy, everybody's happy? Well, this mama could be little Susie next.
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0: squeeze box is a nickname for the accordion, and apparently this guy was with a lady that was a musician playing accordion, but the only time she would rehearse would be at night, keeping him awake. Rolling Stones, one of the biggest songs ever. It was deleted in 1978 from the Some Girls album, but they brought it back in 1981 on Tattoo You. Originally, the song had a reggae beat, but Charlie Watts, the late great drummer, changed it to rock and roll, and it got a lot of great things started for the Stones.
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4: From the 1067, the Fox Weather Center. Labor Day will be sunny with a high near 84 and an east wind around 7 to 9 miles per hour. Monday night will be mostly clear with a low near 61. Tuesday turns warmer with a high near 93 under mostly sunny skies. Tuesday night will be partly cloudy with a low near 72 and south winds up to 18 miles per hour. For the latest news, weather, and community info, visit DecaturRadio.com.
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1: Hi, I'm Jerry Hinkle, and here's your local tidbit. Have you visited the James Milliken Homestead? 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The fully restored landmark is known for its woodwork, elegant fireplaces, plasterwork, and etched in stained glass. On December 3, 1974, the Milliken Homestead was added to the National Register of Historic Places. And that's your local tidbit from Cromwell Media.
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5: Good evening, Central Illinois. Here's your WAND forecast. We are keeping the cool and quiet conditions around tonight as high pressure sets us up for a mostly clear night and temperatures drop into the upper 50s. We're keeping that high around into our Monday, also our Labor Day. Our holiday will be nicely spent under partly cloudy skies and temperatures once again in the mid to upper 80s. Enjoy it before we heat back up for the midweek. I'm meteorologist Olivia Colon.
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0: His name was Artis. He played the spoons, a street musician in Seattle, and they put him on that song on the album, Artis the Spoon Man, a great one from Soundgarden. Hey, Pat Benatar studied opera at the Juilliard School of Music and came to the crossroads of rock and roll, and we have her first big song next.
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2: Remember the whole thing about your porn name is the road you grew up on, mm-hmm. and your first name is your first pet. So my porn name was Buffy Freeland.
3: One of the other combos was like your middle name and the road you grew up on. So yeah. That one was great for me because mine was Nick Seminole. And
2: that's pretty good.
3: Yeah, that sounds like a good porno name.
4: Yeah.
2: The one they had today was simple. It's your rap name. It's Lil. And then the reason you went to a hospital the last time. So I'm Lil Colonoscopy.
5: Oh, sweet. Lil Fart Attack.
4: I'm
5: Lil
4: Cyst.
5: Oh, yeah. Lil Cyst. Not Lil Cyst. Lil Cyst.
4: So bad.
5: What about you, Hollings?
4: He's blowing beans.
3: I think mine would also be Lil Colonoscopy.
6: No, I take it back. I'm Lil Shingles.
2: Broadcasting from the O'Reilly Auto Parts Studios, your professional parts people. You guys been following the story of Fort Dingleberry?
4: Closer than anything in the world.
2: That is shocking.
7: I've always had an affinity for Dingleberry.
4: Mm-hmm. And Fort, I grew up as a military kid. So.
2: Oh, yeah, this probably does hit close to home.
8: Yeah. I'm not sure if the fort is an official title in this one or not.
4: Huh.
2: It definitely isn't. Okay. I mean, it's a fort, but not fort like Fort Campbell, Fort Bragg.
8: I don't know.
2: It's more fort like, hey, we built this piece of crap and we're kids, let's hang out in it.
7: Oh, like that kind of a fort, okay.
9: Somebody built a small fort on a nature preserve in Durham, and it was recently torn down by the town's conservation committee. Now, there's been speculation as to who built it. Some people there in the community said they think it might have been a summer project for some teenagers, maybe. Well, Fox 61's Jamel Johnson has more on that and why it was removed.
10: This fort was built on an open space owned by the town, and because of that, they are legally allowed to take it down. But some people in the area want a replacement for the fort and maybe some more time to pick a better name.
11: R.I.P. Fort Dingleberry. Community members.
2: Is this the Durham, North Carolina equivalent of stupid sidewalk fish tank in New York City?
7: I guess.
8: Yeah.
4: I love it. It says no weenies allowed.
7: Uh-huh. Yeah.
4: Looks legit to me.
7: It looks pretty well built, honestly.
2: Yeah.
11: Dingleberry. Community members in Durham are dealing with the loss of a treehouse built on a trail of open space near Sawmill Road. For many in the area, this is their first time hearing of Fort Dingleberry. But for Ben Albanese, he became aware of plans to build a fort right before school let out for break.
12: Some kids I knew, they were making a fort, and they would always talk about it at school.
11: Ben never saw the fort in person, but when he heard the news of
2: Fort
11: Dingleberry...
2: We just found any kid.
7: Yeah, a kid.
8: Man on the street. Ugh.
11: Heard the news of Fort Dingleberry getting removed, he knew it sounded eerily similar to the one his peers were building.
12: I don't know, they're just making a hangout spot. They didn't say where, they just said that they were going to get wood and find old wood, buy new stuff sometimes, and they're just going to build a cool fort for them to hang out in.
11: This hangout spot was removed due to it being on town land and it having several safety concerns for the town's conservation committee.
4: Shut up.
7: Several
4: this is
7: safety,
4: cool.
8: safety concerns.
4: Yeah. Kids finally get together. They're outside. They're building forts. And it
2: right?
4: looks awesome. It looks like a bunch of things that your friends would show you and you'd think, okay, I mean, it's not professionally done by any means, but it's a great job for a bunch of kids doing it. And then the town's boo, this is on public property. We're going to take it down. Boo you, Durham.
2: I agree with that, but especially the part about they're finally outside.
4: Yeah.
8: I need to see where it was, though.
7: I agree.
8: They don't really show... They haven't really shown yet where it is.
7: Is it in, so close to an intersection that it blocks line of sight? You know?
2: Kelly,
7: okay,
2: that?
7: I get that.
2: It's a couple sticks looking for some mud to get stuck
8: in.
4: I'm pro
8: Fort Dingleberry.
7: Yeah, we were prolific fort builders when I was a kid. I love building forts, man.
2: But kids need to be careful where they put their forts now.
7: We didn't build them in town land like that, but.
4: Maybe they live in apartment complexes and they don't have a choice and this is their one opportunity to be a kid. Nobody else can see you staring at me.
7: They can hear it, though.
2: I bet Tommy started talking in the other room.
8: He definitely did.
2: Tommy, did you start chattering? Whoa, you're staring.
13: I didn't, but I should have.
11: Commission. First Selectman Brendan Reyes says the town was first made aware of the fort when they received a complaint from a hiker in the area. This led to the Conservation Commission visiting the area.
7: It's always a hiker that wrecks everything.
8: Yeah,
7: hikers,
8: why would you complain?
7: Cyclists, always a pain in the ass.
8: Ugh.
11: to the meeting notes, they cited 13 trees being cut down 2 to 3 feet above ground level, 10 trees with damage, including cut marks and nails, and 2 metal ladder sections, along with a variety of lumber pieces strewn about, including more protruding nails.
0: How big was this thing? They cut down 13 trees.
7: I don't know.
13: Well, the good thing is, taking down the fort will put those trees right back in their rightful place.
7: Yeah. Mm-hmm.
12: Yeah. Yeah, if it was a safety hazard, I mean, I guess it's the right move to remove the fort. If it was, like, safe and maybe, like, on somebody's property, it was probably a better idea.
0: Come on, man. Show us where it was.
13: Right? They can't. They tore it down.
0: They just keep showing the town sign. Welcome to Durham.
4: The town sign has a lot of really beautiful shrubbery and what looks like native, maybe, wildflowers in front of it. Mm. I am curious if the kids just put it there, but it sounds like it was a little deeper in the woods than that because a hiker found it.
7: Yeah, that's what I was going to say. I mean, it must be pretty far away because it's like they were made aware of this, which is they didn't build that in one day. You can tell there was too much involved with it. So,
4: and also they didn't find, you know, drugs or beer cans or condom wrappers or anything like that. They found the tools and the markings of people who used what was around them to build this. As kids.
13: If like, this was part of a story set in the 50s or 60s, like, you know, Wonder Years or whatever, it would be romanticized. Oh, this is the way America was supposed to be, with kids outside, getting outdoors, being hardy and of the land.
11: Yeah. In a statement to Fox...
4: boobies for the first time.
13: Yeah, by the way, this is Durham, Connecticut, not North Carolina.
4: Oh.
0: No.
11: Statement to Fox 61, First Selectman Brendan Reyes says, quote, "The commission shall have overall authority to administer and regulate open space property acquired under the provisions of the general statutes."
13: Well, thank you, Brendan.
0: That's the most official statement of official statements.
7: You sound fun.
11: He continued with, "All open space access is subject to Durham's open space regulations, and I suspect that violation of these regulations is the reason the fort was taken down."
7: So he doesn't even know. He's just saying stuff.
13: Yeah.
11: But some people in the community say the structure was harmless, and living in a rural town like Durham, kids like Ben don't have many places tailored to them.
12: There's spots to hang out, just like maybe not enough. Once in a while, like to the fields, like the baseball field, football field, to like hang out, play sports, I guess. Maybe they were trying to like make a private area to hang out in with just their friends.
10: The town did say that state police are investigating the situation.
0: That's a good
7: state. Stateies are there.
0: Good use of funds.
7: Okay.
0: Very nice.
7: All right.
10: We reached out to them, but they said that there's been no updates on their investigation at this time. In Durham, Jamel Johnson, Fox 61.
13: I bet the Connecticut State Police just said, "Oh yeah, we'll look into it."
0: Yeah, yeah, we got 5 of our best guys on it right now.
13: Yeah, right. We're sending a detective. Idiots.
7: Well, I mean, you know what they say. Build one fort, the next thing you know, it's filled with Mexican drug cartels.
13: That is what they say.
7: Mm-hmm. Yeah.
13: It is. It's practically a tunnel across the border.
7: Yeah. Violent crime.
13: Where was your fort growing up?
7: My fort was in the woods. I don't know who owned the land. I have no idea. But
13: no. Boy.
7: Not a clue.
13: Taking America down.
7: Eventually, I mean, it was a developer bought it, and then there's a bunch of stupid houses there now. But yeah, when we were kids, we had a lot of forest area near us, so we would build forts all the time.
13: We built one inside of a pine tree where the needles and the branches came all the way to the ground.
7: Oh, yeah.
13: So we cut off all of the inside ones, and then it died the next year.
7: Yeah.
13: Dad thought that was not the coolest because he walked by and he's like, "I wonder why this tree's turning brown." And then he saw all of our S-T underneath it because we moved in. He's like, "Have you guys been in there?" "Yeah." "What'd you guys do?" "We cut off a lot of the branches."
0: "Yeah."
13: "It's going to die now." "No, it's not."
0: "No, it's a fort."
7: Yeah.
0: Forts don't die.
13: Yeah. And the next summer, I'm surprised we didn't light it on fire by accident in there. Trying to do fireworks or something. Mm-hmm. Do you have a fort, Steve?
0: Yeah.
13: Where was it?
0: In the, like, back in the woods behind my elementary school. That's also where the BMX track was.
13: Oh.
0: Yeah.
13: Was it a homemade BMX track?
0: Mm-hmm. Nice. Pretty sweet.
13: Kelly, did you have a fort?
4: Yeah, we lived in a couple different places where we had either property that we could do it on or neighbor's property that we could build little stuff like that on. I always wanted a tree house.
13: Man,
7: I did too.
4: But we never stayed somewhere long enough for my dad to be like, "That's worth it."
13: I wish my kids had a dad that was good at stuff.
7: Yeah, we stayed in the same house the whole time. It was just that my dad, didn't do that.
13: Yeah,
7: it took him 5 years to put up my basketball hoop, and then he put it in the backyard, and it was like 7 feet tall and on grass. I go, Dad, I can't even dribble here. Like, this is the worst.
4: Try harder.
13: You might have been a superstar.
7: Who knows?
13: I mean, Karl Malone is the, what, third all-time leading scorer in the NBA, and he had just a metal rim nailed to a tree. He didn't complain like some...
7: No.
0: Could have been you.
13: P-double-S-Y.
7: I know.
0: You could have been Karl Malone.
7: And I had the, and we had the best spot for it, too, because we were at the dead, we were at a dead end. So it was us and our neighbors across the street. It's a perfect place for a basketball hoop.
0: Mm-hmm.
7: And he goes, nah, we don't technically own that, even though we've taken
0: we'll
7: care of it.
0: Put it on this hill.
7: Years. Let me put it in the backyard next to the hill that went down to the train tracks. So every time, so if you
13: hit, he hated you.
7: So if you're out playing like horse on my 7 foot rim, it takes one carom off there, boing, and then it's hitting railroad tracks and bouncing like into the swamp. You go, Dad.
13: It's not gonna. You're not gonna stick with that very long. If every missed shot, you have to run down a hill and back up.
7: This is the dumbest. Thank you for the effort, but no.
13: I can imagine little Hot Wings out there with his socks pulled up to his knees with the yellow stripe on one leg and red on the other because he was
7: accurate.
13: Just quirky.
7: That's
13: big,
7: accurate.
13: Giant sunglasses, short shorts, takes one shot and then goes, Husker, don't. The ball is down the hill.
7: It's all super accurate. Adult-sized baseball hat that looked ridiculous on my head. Because they still do.
13: That photo.
7: Aviator sunglasses, yeah, the tank top.
13: Back in a minute, it is the Free Beer and Hot Wings Show.
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16: From the 106.7, The Fox Weather Center, Labor Day will be sunny with a high near 84 and an east wind around 7 to 9 miles per hour. Monday night will be mostly clear with a low near 61. Tuesday turns warmer with a high near 93 under mostly sunny skies.
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1: Okay, no.
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1: I didn't.
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5: You have a weird talent, like something you can do most people can't, like Hot Wings can wiggle his eyes. That's it, right?
6: That's a good, I think that's...

0: Kamakava.
1: Or your eyelids lift involuntarily when the jaw moves, chews, or sucks.
2: Wow.
3: Oh
2: man, you look like one of those creepy ceramic dolls.
1: I know. Your face party face is not good.
2: Yeah. Oh my God.
4: She's terrified. I've seen some of those. I thought that was just trafficking, not a condition. Either way, it didn't make me feel good. Let's see. This person writes, I can pick up anything with my toes, and I can speed read and retain everything I've read. I can finish an 800-page book in a few hours.
2: Speed reading is wild. That is hard for me to wrap my mind around.
1: Yeah, do
2: I've
1: you
2: seen
1: believe
2: people
1: them?
2: That can do it, but...
1: Do you believe them?
5: No.
1: I don't think I believe them.
2: I think there are people that can absorb information fast, that their brains are just wired that way, but I mean, I sure certainly can't do it.
1: Mm-mm.
4: Have you seen those TikToks where it says speed reading is a trick you can teach yourself? And it starts out and you're reading at like 300 words per minute. And then slowly as you're watching it, the words are flashing. And by the end of it, it's going 800 words per minute and you can read it.
1: Our algorithms are very different.
2: I mean,
4: I suspect it.
1: You're getting like brain, you know, stimulants in yours, and mine are.
4: Oh, the next one was probably Hacksaw Jim Duggan at the Saginaw Civic Center in 1983. So let's not get too far ahead of me forming its championship parade from a big brain. But this one, I have strong toes. I can pinch the crap out of you with my toes. Before I get old, I could do Shamu at the pool. Worked better with tiled pools. Flop out of the pool, do a worm motion, slide around on my belly, then flop back in the pool.
2: Oh, now that, okay, that's a
5: that's
2: cool
5: a talent.
2: Talent. Yeah,
5: that's
2: I think a
5: talent.
2: Lot of people have strong toes.
4: Are you a pool shampoo guy or Shamu guy?
2: Or pool shampoo.
4: Pool shampoo.
1: I do feel like with all the ways that I can crack my knuckles, that's kind of a weird talent. And Maitland's there with me, too. We can twist and turn and crack everything.
4: Yeah, you guys have explored every possible crack in your body, I assume.
1: Mm-hmm. Yeah. Yeah, sure I have.
2: And a lot of other people have, too.
4: Have you explored each other's cracks?
1: No, not yet. Well, actually, I've cracked you before.
3: Oh, yeah.
1: I think.
3: Yes.
4: This one, I can make a quiet little fart sound with one of my eyes, but I don't think it would pick up over the phone. All right.
6: Wait, you can make a fart sound?
2: Wow, you must have really fat, wet eyelids.
1: Well, it's like those people who can blow bubbles out of their eyes.
4: Yeah, oh, that is weird,
2: connected.
4: Right?
1: Yeah. That is, how do you do that? Do you just like sit and push from your eye?
2: I assume so.
1: Maitland's trying it.
2: Yeah.
6: I swear if a bubble comes out.
3: I feel like I felt before when you get some like cool air coming out of your eye when you do that.
2: Mine?
3: That didn't work.
4: This one in New Hampshire. Guys, I can make a fist in one hand, and in the other hand, I can take my thumb and put it through my index finger, and it ends up looking like my thumb fell off.
1: Wow.
2: But
4: someone get this person a Greyhound ticket.
1: Hey, the magician.
4: I gotta see this.
2: They need to see the city lights.
4: My talent is general common sense. Not very common today.
2: Oh.
4: That makes me want to click on your text and see other things you've texted
2: the
4: show.
2: Yeah,
7: I have common sense.
4: Okay, same person who wrote that wrote yesterday, we had a pregnancy problem, and then I took a contraceptive pill vitamin from Amazon, and we had two babies.
1: Oh.
4: Common sense. Mm.
2: Uh-huh.
4: A contraceptive pill gave you two babies?
2: That worked backward.
4: I went for an abortion, and I had triplets.
1: Opposite day.
2: Terrible.
4: Oh, let's see. What else did common sense person write? Oh. Nothing as bad as that. So you're generally safe.
2: Okay. Generally have common sense.
4: I can breathe through my nose and make my nostrils stick together.
1: I can do that.
4: Wow.
1: That's strong passageways, I guess.
2: My a buddy of mine, when we were kids, used to be able to do that. He could just inhale so quickly that his nostrils would stick in, and then that's how he would go underwater. The rest of us would, like, you know, have to hold our nose or whatever when we were learning, and he could just go. And his nostrils would come in, and his lip would go up, and it would create this weird suction.
6: Wow, that's so weird.
2: It was amazing. Even as a kid, it was like, dude, that is wild.
4: All right, this text. I have never hiccuped.
1: Ever?
4: What?
1: That's a lie.
4: Never?
2: Not.
1: I mean, amazing.
2: Not even one time? Micro hiccup. Like, I have those sometimes where you have that one of those, you know, and
4: right?
2: It's just like a one off.
4: Yeah. How never?
2: Yeah. Don't you ever drink and laugh too hard? Because that's when it happens.
4: That's why they listen to the show.
2: Oh, my
4: the
2: God. I hate that.
4: That is pretty wild.
2: Yeah, that is.
4: I can do the clover with my tongue. Oh, is that where they kind of make it bumpy on? Yeah. It does look like a clover.
2: Yeah. Yeah, that's a weird skill.
1: I can
2: roll mine, but I definitely
4: got some rollers going on in here.
1: Yeah, I can roll. Flip my tongue. It looks like a hot dog bun.
3: Wow.
4: What did you think it looked like, mate?
3: A clover. It felt clovery.
4: You did?
2: A clover.
4: It made like a clover.
3: I was like, what shape is it?
2: it's more still weeds. It's just rolled.
1: Am I close?
2: No, not really.
1: But I can like fold it.
2: It's a little folded.
3: It looks like a wave.
2: But it's nowhere near clover.
1: Dang it. That's weird to me. People can't move their tongue like that. Are they flip on it or flip it? That's weird.
4: Like, I can't flip it.
1: You can't flip your tongue?
2: No.
0: Stop.
2: It's been a while since I did that. I'm like, I had to make my brain work.
1: God. You're killing me.
4: Hey, guys, my special talent. I can kneel down to pick something up, and then my knee gives out, and then I walk with a limp the rest of the week. It's pretty sweet.
2: That's an awesome skill.
4: It is. More next. It is the Free Beer and Hot Wings Show.
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7: Hi, I'm Jerry Hinkle. 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
12: Good evening, Central Illinois. Here's your WAND forecast. We are keeping the cool and quiet conditions around tonight as high pressure sets us up for a mostly clear night and temperatures drop into the upper 50s. We're keeping that high around into our Monday, also our Labor Day. Our holiday will be nicely spent under partly cloudy skies and temperatures once again in the mid to upper 80s. Enjoy it before we heat back up for the midweek. I'm meteorologist Olivia Colon.
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27: Did you miss when Hot Wings said this?
2: It would be wildly inappropriate for me to run my hand up my children's butt crack.
1: It's not their bare butt crack. It sounds bad when you say it like that, Hot Wings. They're wearing jeans or something, like pajama pants. I don't know, but you just got a credit card when they're not paying attention. And that sounds really bad when I say it like that, too.
2: Oh, no, as long as the boy's got pants on, you can totally grab his wiener.
1: No, I'm not saying grab the wiener.
2: As long as the girl has a shirt on, you can touch her boob.
1: Nope.
4: God, hard to believe you ended up not being
1: it's
4: an
1: different.
4: Elementary teacher.
2: Whoa, is it?
1: It's different.
2: Why?
1: Free beer?
2: She's got her budding nubbins, and you can, oh, yeah, just go ahead, and why not?
4: Yeah, do you ever play Tune
1: budding
4: in Tokyo?
1: Nubbins?
2: Yeah. Why not?
1: No.
2: Let's just go around touching everybody.
1: No. I'm not budding somebody's nubbins.
4: Broadcasting from the O'Reilly Auto Parts Studios, your professional parts people. What swear words are most offensive in the United States?
2: Oh, in the U.S., it's got to be the C word for a lady. That one's pretty strong.
4: That's true.
28: Yeah. It's offensive if you say it to a man, but much more offensive.
2: Yes. Mm-hmm. Yeah.
3: I do feel like us girls and the gays, we're reclaiming that one.
4: You think so?
3: A little bit.
28: Really?
3: Yeah. Like when, right before my roommate and I went to Pride, it was going to be on like a 90 degree day. So we were thinking, man, we got to hydrate. We're going to be out and about all day. Long Drink has a tent there. So we were like, we knew we were going to be drinking those. So we had to hydrate. So I made us, we were going to, usually you'd have mimosas to pregame. So I put blue Pedialyte in a mimosa glass and then sprayed some edible glitter in there and then put fruity little umbrellas on top and called it C-wordy Pedialyte. I was like, can I interest you in some C-wordy Pedialyte?
4: Mm-hmm.
3: And it was cute. It was fun. And it was like, good? Ooh, we're feeling C-wordy today.
28: And it was good?
3: It was pretty good.
4: But that time and place, certainly. Time, but that's the truth for almost every swear word, I suppose.
1: Of course. I love the C-word. I love it.
2: I like it when British people use it for sure. Like, yeah. they they've just got it.
4: They really do have it figured out. Yeah. And this, I'm looking at this. It's a survey of attitudes towards swearing for the United States, Australia, and England. Which country is the most positive about swearing?
1: Australia.
3: Yeah.
4: Correct.
2: Yeah.
4: About 20% say it's very positive or somewhat positive. And then 50% are neither positive or negative. Mm-hmm. It's just words. And then 29% are somewhat negative or very negative. What about the United States?
2: We got to be pretty low. Everyone does it, but everyone bitches about it.
3: Mm-hmm.
4: Pretty accurate. Americans, 5% say it's very positive. 6% say somewhat positive. I was surprised. 44% say they're indifferent to it. And I think that's probably where I am.
2: Yeah, probably.
4: I'm
2: indifferent. I
4: don't care if you do it. I'm not offended if you do it. And I don't care. If you don't, good for you.
2: I certainly wouldn't consider it oh, that's positive. Like, saying the F word is positive. I don't know. Like, it just... it's not how I would view that, but I'm mostly indifferent to it. Although sometimes I am a time and place person, though.
28: Yeah.
2: Like, I think that some people use it in time where you go, come on. I mean,
4: if you say the F word in between every other word because it's all effing, effing, effing, mm-hmm. that makes you seem dumb.
2: Yeah, that's lazy speech.
28: Yeah. Now, if you hit yourself in the hand with a hammer and you say, F, totally no okay.
4: What
28: totally
4: else would you say?
28: Totally acceptable.
2: No big deal.
28: But if you're describing it and you say, effing hit my effing hand with my effing hammer or yesterday effing day.
2: Yeah.
28: Then you're.
4: Yeah. Women are more comfortable with cursing in the United States than men. Does that surprise you? It did me.
3: Mm.
28: No.
2: I mean, honestly, with the women and guys I know, no, it doesn't.
1: Yeah.
4: All right. So back to the swear words. In the United States, the C word is the number one that's most offensive. About 86% of Americans say that is an offensive term.
1: The C word?
4: Yes.
1: Yeah.
4: What is second? Obviously, you can't say it.
3: The F word.
4: The F word is fourth.
3: Okay.
4: At about 65, 68%.
1: Calling somebody, you call somebody a puss, right? Is that another one? I guess you could say that one. So that can't be second.
2: What about
4: that one's pretty far down.
2: What about sea sucker? That's a strong one.
28: With an Irish accent.
4: They must not have tested that one.
2: Now that one, yeah, again, all these are great with British or Irish accents, mm-hmm. but
4: they must not have tested that one. MF is on there. That's number two.
2: Okay. Okay. I mean, that's obviously strong one. Yeah.
4: That is a big one.
2: Yeah.
4: The B word, bitch, is third. Ahead of the F word.
3: Hmm.
28: That makes sense.
2: I mean,
28: no, that totally makes sense.
2: It does kind of, yeah. I mean, because it's not, I mean, I don't think anybody would find it offensive if you're like, man, life's such a bitch. But when you call someone one, that's different, man. That's a strong fighting word.
4: I take it back. I misinterpreted it because it's on a graph and they've got Americans, Australians, and Britons. There's no red dot for the B word, which represents America. So for Australians and Britain and Brits, it's third. United States, it makes it look like on this graph, we don't care.
2: Okay.
4: There's not even a red dot.
2: Okay, so that's more, so bitch is more of their C word.
4: Yeah, it seems that way.
2: Okay, so it's kind of.
28: Howings, what's more offensive, if I call you a bitch boy or if I call you an F boy?
2: Well, here, that's different connotations, I believe.
28: But you personally, what would you
4: say? Adding the word boy changes it, doesn't it?
28: It does.
2: I think I would be, if you meant it, I think I'd be more offended by bitch boy, because that means you're being a whiny bitch boy, and nobody likes that, because you're probably in the midst of being a bitch boy.
28: You probably.
2: So that's the worst thing to hear at that moment. Now, F boy, I would disagree, but laugh, because I don't think that would describe me exactly, but.
3: At least an F boy has a chance of getting some.
2: Right.
3: Mm-hmm.
2: Yeah.
28: a good point.
2: Yeah.
4: Americans do not like Son of a Bee.
3: What?
4: Americans don't what? Like.
3: What? There's a whole song where we go, son of a.
4: Yeah, they don't. Yeah. I mean, it's almost 60% find that to be an offensive term.
2: Okay, so bitch is fine. Nobody cares about, but son of a bitch is.
4: Yep.
2: Okay. Interesting.
4: They didn't do it, but GD, I bet, would be almost as high as the C word in MF.
3: Oh, yeah.
4: As far as people finding it offensive.
3: Yeah, anytime one of us lets one of those slip on here, there's at least three or four texts that come in like, I can't believe you said that.
4: Mm-hmm. Yeah. And either that style or it's, hey, I really like you guys, but if you could not do that.
3: True.
4: Which those ones I respect. Yeah. I don't mind that. I get it.
2: But the ones that bitch a lot, you just go, yeah, but you probably say this every day 45 times, but you're mad because you heard it.
4: The P word was sixth, by the way. One of you brought that one up.
3: Oh, I did. Yeah.
2: Okay.
4: I didn't find it right away.
3: I am more okay with it when I'm calling somebody one versus somebody like talking about the body part.
2: Well, it is. It's totally different. It's the same with D. Like if somebody's being a D, that's different than, hey, check out my D.
3: Mm-hmm.
2: Very different.
4: Yes. That's why, because people will say, how come you guys can call someone that, but you can't say, look at my?
3: Mm-hmm.
2: Because
4: it's different context.
2: Societal norms. That's why.
4: Which one is more offensive to Americans? Jerk, ass, hell. Put them in order.
1: Mm. It's got to be something stupid like hell, jerk, and then ass.
28: We're going most offensive to least offensive?
4: Yes. Which one is most offensive?
2: Okay. Hell. Is the most effective.
28: Yeah.
2: Followed by ass, followed by jerk.
3: I'm going to go jerk hell ass.
28: I think hell jerk ass.
4: It's a weird conversation. It goes ass, jerk, hell.
2: Oh, okay.
4: For Americans.
3: Oh.
4: I never considered jerk to be a swear or
28: a
4: bad word at all. It's what you ask people to say instead of effing idiot.
2: I only considered it to be a swear word one time because I called my sister a jerk in front of my grandmother. And my grandmother said, don't use swear words like that. And I went and I looked at her. I was like, what? Oh, my God. I offended my nice grandma. And
4: yeah.
2: I'm not sure why, though, because we all say jerk all the time.
4: Maitland, in your house when you were a kid, was damn and darn it. Or I'm sorry, was darn and dang it. Were those off the table or were those okay?
3: I think those were okay.
4: They were at my house, but I remember at a friend's house where I said dang it during a video game, and he got hit in the back of the head because I said it, which was terrifying for me.
28: I keep saying it then.
2: That's really remarkable.
4: I was like, oh, she's going to hit me. That was just a warning shot. And he's like, I didn't say it. She goes, you need to tell your friends what the rules of the house are. And I'm like, you were sitting there. Why didn't? I mean, thanks for not hitting me.
2: Mm-hmm. Were you supposed to say fiddlesticks?
4: Yep.
3: I think...
2: Gosh golly,
4: rats,
2: gee willikers.
4: His parents taught him to say rats and fiddlesticks.
2: Okay, Drat. So all right. So they were living in Leave It to Beaver World.
28: Criminy.
4: Yep.
3: Frickin' was, I said it one time and my mom was like, too close, don't say it.
4: My kids try to sneak that one in.
3: So we had to say flippin'.
4: And they also will try to say effin'. And I'm like, no, I know what you're doing. It's the same.
3: Yeah.
28: Yeah, it is. I mean, all of it is derivative of something.
4: If they wanted to make the argument, well, why is... You don't let me say damn, but darn is okay. But if I say effing, I'm like,
2: damn and darn are different words.
4: Yeah. Heck and poo. Which one's more offensive to Americans?
2: Heck and poo. Oh, man, poo. We are getting really down.
28: Well, it's got to be poo.
1: Yeah, it's got to be poo.
4: It is poo. Almost 20% say poo is an offensive term. About 10% say heck.
2: Man, the people who get hung up on like any type of feces talk or whatever. Oh, no. Oh.
4: All right. Closest without going over. Last one. What percentage of Americans considered the word douchebag to be a swear? One that an offensive curse word.
3: 50%.
4: Douchebag.
2: Okay.
4: That's exactly right.
3: Is it?
4: I'm not even going to let everyone else guess. 50% is exact. That's a lot.
1: Yeah, I've been surprised when I'm like, oh, man, he's such a douche when I say that, how that can be jarring for some people.
4: Yeah.
1: Because I say GD a lot, too. But I say it when I'm talking right now, I don't feel right dropping GD.
4: Right.
1: When I drop it, I'm dropping it because I'm either laughing or something shocking and, you know, whatever. But with douche, I just throw that around all the time.
4: I never think, like, I don't.
1: I love the word.
4: I'm not
1: douche.
4: Calling the kids douches or
1: oh,
4: saying it in front of them.
1: For I mean, sure.
4: But I don't think of it really as a swear. I mean,
1: yeah.
4: You know?
2: No, I would think anybody our age and younger wouldn't really care. I mean, I remember watching SNL when I was a young kid, and it was like, Lord and Lady Douchebag.
4: Yes.
2: And like,
4: yes.
2: And like, so by that point, I go, well, that sounds funny. I didn't even know what a douchebag was, but I knew it sounded funny.
4: I still don't really know. Like, I mean, I assume it's a, like an IV bag, but it's filled with douche. But I, like, does anyone buy them? Is there a douchebag section of the grocery store?
1: Aren't douches what ladies use to clean out their...
2: Yeah. Mm-hmm. Yeah.
4: They're ovens. I didn't think anyone yeah, did ovens. That anymore.
1: Yeah. When you said that for a second, I was like, oh, wait, he really doesn't know that ladies use those.
4: No,
1: to-
4: I know. Yeah. But an actual douche bag, was that an actual product? Like, hey, get your bag of douche. Bags of douche. Just buy two, get one free this week with your Sam card.
2: They may have come in a bag. I mean, who knows?
1: Yeah, now but, that you mention it, is it a product or is it the act of doing it? Am I douching?
4: Like, is it the same as like a wind bag? No one ever sold a wind bag, but I know that's someone who talks too much.
1: Yeah.
4: But it is bag just something you add on? Like, oh, you're an ass bag.
2: It doesn't even
4: They're not an actual bag of asses.
2: It doesn't even matter now. I know douche doesn't come in a canoe, but that gets thrown on there a lot. Douche yeah. nozzle.
0: Good point.
2: Oh, I mean, that, yeah. there's probably
4: there is
2: a
4: douche nozzle. It's
2: but,
4: on the
2: you
4: douche.
2: Know, you can
4: bag.
2: Add not. You can add anything to douche. And it
4: I think
2: sounds
4: the douche
2: fine.
4: Canoe is what you haul all of the douche bags to market in.
2: Yeah, like
4: you know, if you're like a fur trader.
1: Yeah,
2: douche is
4: like
2: the
4: Fernando Pontiac
2: point,
4: or whatever his name was.
2: Fernando Pontiac.
4: Back in a minute. It is the Free Beer and Hot Wig Show.
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6: From the 106.7 The Fox Weather Center, Labor Day will be sunny with a high near 84. Tonight will be mostly clear with a low around 61. Tuesday will be mostly sunny and hotter, reaching a high near 93. Tuesday night will be partly cloudy with a low around 72. For the latest news, weather, and community info, visit DecaturRadio.com.
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2: Yeah.
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2: All right.
4: Okay.
2: Okay.
4: But let's try it. At what age should someone be able to start dating? Like boys 12, girls 30? No.
1: My parents set 16 for me and my brothers, and I thought that was appropriate.
4: I think that's
28: pretty good.
4: It's I like real dating. Mm-hmm. Like if you're a boyfriend, if one of my kids had like boyfriend, girlfriend in 7th or 8th grade and they wanted to have them come over and hang out with the family, I would be okay with that. Like not overnight or something, but that. But like real dating, I think you should be able to drive yourself. Maybe I'll be wrong. I'll take the kids to a movie or something and then pick them up. But
2: yeah, I base it on myself. I didn't want to like real date until I had a car. until I could drive because I didn't want my parents taking me places.
4: Yeah, I never considered.
2: I didn't want to meet up. Like, yeah. It felt weird.
4: Mayla, what do you think?
3: Yeah, I think I agree with 16. My parents tried to make that the rule for us, but then when I was like 14, 15, I was like, oh no, everybody else was dating.
4: Yeah.
3: And I just thought my parents were being strict. And
4: were you one of those girls that was dating like a guy in college or something? Because we should talk if you weren't.
3: No. Well, yeah. My senior year, I was 17. He wasn't in college, but he was 20.
4: Right.
3: 20.
4: That's not so bad. Senior year, but everybody knew those people where she's like, I'm a freshman and my boyfriend's in college. I'm like, yeah. Even when I was 16, it was like, that's weird.
1: Yeah.
4: For him, especially. Like, I can see why because you always, when you're young, you always want to date someone older. They're more mature and everything else. But I always worry about that person who's going the other way. You know, till you're 47 and you meet someone who's 15 years younger than you. Then that's fine. As a random, non-specific example.
2: It doesn't matter if you had a 401k when they were in kindergarten. As long as it's long enough past that point, then it's fine.
3: Yeah.
4: I didn't, but it was getting close. At what age should you give up on your unrealistic dream?
3: Never.
1: Oh, yeah, never.
28: Unrealistic are we talking?
2: Right. If it's like, I have a dream to become an astronaut.
3: Okay, yeah.
2: Like after 50, give it up, man. It ain't 50. Happening, you know?
28: That's not 20. Happening.
2: Well, and honestly, unless you're already like an Air Force pilot or something.
4: You can quit that one the day you get glasses.
2: Yeah.
4: Right?
2: Yeah.
4: Isn't that a thing?
2: No, I think they have corrective surgery.
3: Yeah, age cutoff. Like somewhere has so like models or something like there are people who, yeah, if you're 50 years old and you want to become a model, you can do that now. But usually, like, if you want to be a supermodel walking in the Victoria's Secret shows and things like that, like 27 is probably where you're done.
4: What if I eliminate the word unrealistic? At what age should you give up on your dream? Is the answer then, well, it depends on what it is?
28: Yeah,
2: it definitely kind of. I mean, it really does kind of depend.
4: But if your dream is to travel own your own business or learn a language or play guitar,
1: I know,
4: then don't give up on it.
1: My friend's parents and even my friends who had kids really young are just now starting to pursue their career goals and dreams or travel goals and dreams because they couldn't do that before because they had kids young or because they had to become financially stable to be able to support that dream they've had. So I would still say, even if it's ridiculous, you never know. Even if you're playing guitar one day and you've got a great voice and you just haven't been discovered, it takes one viral video for you to like have a huge following on TikTok suddenly. Like, I would
4: never. And you can do it without burning your life down.
1: Yeah, exactly. As long as you're not like screwing over everybody in your life to learn how to play the guitar, then
2: right, exactly. But and some people may never realize their dream, but sometimes it motivates them too. Like, it's something to sort of always look forward to.
4: A listener has one. At what age do I take my nipple piercings out?
1: Never.
4: I'm a 38-year-old man.
1: Never. Don't do it.
2: I don't know. It depends on your lifestyle, I guess.
3: If it starts drooping and looking like Joe Exotic's like eyebrow piercing, then maybe take it out of there.
4: The Tiger King or whatever.
3: Yeah.
2: But if you like them, you like them. Hell, Cuomo was New York governor and he had them.
5: Oh, yeah.
2: That's true. He had his nipples pierced.
4: Yep. That was the least of his problems.
2: It was weird and very unappealing and made me want to vomit in my mouth a little bit.
5: There was a time unappealing for you, though.
4: Like 20 years ago, I would have said,
2: does to me.
4: I don't know, 25 when you get out of college and have a real. But now, if you like it, knock yourself out. I don't care if you get them when you're 45.
1: Yeah, I wish I had bigger boobs, and then I think I would probably get nipple piercings. But I don't want like a bar with like the two little ball, like what you see on everybody's nipples. I want like the really dainty ones, like what I have in my ear. I want like little baby, almost like freckles. I'd love
4: like
1: that.
4: Like a diamond stud or what?
1: Yeah. Well, it could be like I feel like a diamond stud might get caught on fabric a little more. So it could be like a rounded stud, but not big. I want them to be like teeny tiny. But do they get like lost in your nipples? I don't know.
4: Lost?
1: Yeah,
5: lost?
1: Because your nipples swell when you get turned on. Some people do.
2: If they were, I guess if they were dainty enough.
4: Well, sure were turned on before the night show on Friday.
1: I was freezing cold and not wearing a bra, and I looked at the guys and I was like, I am really sorry. It's so cold in here.
4: I hadn't noticed it, and then after you said it, I'm like, now I can't.
5: Everyone had.
2: Yeah. Yeah, as soon it was as you a walked white in and poked too. Me in the eye, I was like, all right, well, that's how this night's going.
1: Nudging everybody with my nipples on Friday.
6: Yeah. Yeah, Kelly walked in, and I was like, okay, guess I'm not making eye contact with anyone today. I just look.
4: All of a sudden, we were super into the art at the Woodlands.
1: Look, I used my my nipple stickers the week before in Grand Rapids, and I wanted to flash you guys so bad because they were marijuana leaves, and they were and they were glittery, but I couldn't reuse them, and I wanted to so bad. And then I didn't have a car to get anywhere to go buy other nipple stickers, so I was like, whatever, everybody's got nipples.
6: Next time, Kelly.
2: Yeah, you should have just asked. I had a bunch of nipple stickers with me.
1: Damn it.
4: Do all ladies have nipple stickers that they keep for just such an occasion?
1: Mm-hmm. Yeah. Oh, yeah.
4: Really?
3: Yeah. Or you can get like
4: are they all designs?
3: No, you can get like little round
4: like Maitland,
3: ones.
4: Are yours
3: like
4: all
3: silicone.
4: Joe Dirt stickers?
3: I wish.
1: I know. They're funnier when they have a theme.
3: Mine are just circles and they're like silicone. They look like chicken.
4: Oh,
3: like
4: yeah.
3: The chicken. Like yeah.
1: See, I sweat too much for the silicone. They start to sag on me a little. Oh, so I got to do a sticker.
4: That just reminded me. This is an embarrassing show code story. One time in eighth grade, when should you start dating? We weren't dating, but it was when kids are starting to really flirt. So we went to Nicole's house, all of our group of friends, and we watched Children of the Corn on her bed with a bunch of boys and girls. And then afterwards, we were out screwing around in the kitchen, getting a snack or whatever. And I found these bags of silicone in the freezer. And I was like, hey, look at me. These are breast implants, blah, blah, blah. And then her mom went through and she said, you know they are, right? And I went, no. Oh, sorry. And she said, yeah, I had breast cancer, so I used those. Okay, I'm going to shove them back in here, nicest lady I've ever met, now that I feel like the worst. I learned that lesson. I've never done anything like that since then.
6: Nope.
2: Wow.
1: Except for that time you told that lady she had really nice hair and it was a wig.
4: Oh, the list is insurmountable.
6: Yeah, should we go down the list?
4: No, we shouldn't. I
6: one
4: shared
6: of you
4: a new
6: is
4: one.
6: Walking out of here with a brand new truck.
4: Or
6: said to the woman in the wheelchair. Yeah.
4: Well, she didn't win. I didn't know that.
2: Yeah.
4: But so
6: I mean,
4: so
6: you were
4: wrong.
6: Accurate in your statement.
4: I mean, she did not walk out of there.
1: What was it? Say hi to your husband for me. He's damn.
4: Oh, yeah. God. Dang
6: oh,
4: it.
6: Mary.
4: Yeah. God, there's so many that I'm repressing.
2: Lady how about, at the arena that saw us on the ice and then said, hey, I saw you down there. And Free Beer said, good eye. And she had Graves' disease. It's true.
4: Or that time,
2: like, I mean,
4: Jim from promotions was going down with a box of stuff like he often did for a local station doing beach hits to the lakeshore. And I said, what'd you do? Get fired? And he said, yeah. And then I got home and saw the email that he had just been fired and everyone else in the elevator knew but me.
1: Oh, no.
4: And then everything went terrible for that guy after that. He robbed a library.
1: Oh, God.
4: Yeah, probably true. Because of me.
1: Who robbed the library?
2: Yeah.
1: What did you go there for?
2: You got all those late fees.
1: Do they have money at the library?
6: No,
4: but they have
6: security.
4: Oh,
6: it's like quarters or dimes.
4: They have security, cameras, and mugshots available.
2: Wasn't he taking like DVDs or CDs?
4: I don't know what like specifically. That. It wasn't as dumb as going there during hours and then running out with books he could have taken.
2: It's still pretty
4: as far as I know.
1: He could have just checked those DVDs out for like a dollar.
4: And then sold them and then said, sorry, not paying the late fees.
2: Yeah, just run.
4: 100 years from now, send one back. Yeah, but anyway, I almost never do that anymore. No, probably did it yesterday.
1: Oh, damn it. That's funny. I'm going to think about robbing libraries for a long time now.
2: Goals. Never give up on your goals.
1: Yeah,
4: how
1: exactly.
4: old should you be to tell a story without going off on tangents?
2: How old should you be? I don't know. I don't know what that age is.
4: Are the tangents good tangents?
1: Yeah,
4: sometimes
1: there's
4: tangents that are great, and other times it's just details about what your tires looked like that day or something.
1: Isn't that what like stand-up comedy is to starting a story that goes off on a tangent?
4: If this show didn't have tangents, we'd be playing 12 songs an hour.
1: Yeah, tangents are fun.
4: Yeah, and that's good time to get back to the classic rock. I've been waiting for you to say that.
2: And that's what everybody does when you have a conversation, even in regular life. You have a great conversation for 3 hours, and then you go, wait, how did we get here?
4: God,
2: you realize you're on a subject matter that makes no sense, and then you go, oh, well, I asked about where you buy Band-Aids, and now somehow we are telling a story about an alligator in the Everglades. I don't know.
4: So the rule of thumb when you start in radio and you're being trained is one thought per break. And that makes sense when you're starting out because it's easy to get lost, and you're just doing what would be in the business you'd call just a normal jock shift where you're playing songs and all right, coming up, we've got your favorite hits from, you know, the 80s, 90s, and today on the way, Matchbox 20 and the Goo Goo Dolls, but this is blah, blah, blah.
2: Yeah.
4: By the way, haven't seen there's a boat show this week? Whatever. Boat show is your topic. But then as we started to expand the show, We had a program director who was still stuck in one thought per break, please.
2: Yeah.
4: And if we did something, he would say, now that second part was very funny, but it was still two thoughts per break. And so we were getting...
7: The audience can't keep up.
4: We're like, that's the dumbest thing I've ever heard in my life. So one day when we went to lunch, we were all fed up. And so he took us to lunch. And it was going to be a positive meeting. And we said, hey, let's do this like the radio show. So before the waitress comes and gets our drinks, we're only going to talk about the Phillies and Eagles games yesterday. And then after that, until she orders, we're only going to talk about what happened on Monday Night Raw. And we catered it to all things he liked to talk about. And then once the food gets there, we'll only talk about the food. And then he went, ha, yeah. And then we stuck to it, and he was so pissed. And we said, this is what you want on the radio, you stupid ass.
2: Yeah, I know we weren't done with Philly statistics, but break's over.
28: Sorry, yeah.
4: I'm sorry you want to bring something up. Wait till the promo plays.
2: Yeah, you should have got it in when we were talking about it.
4: So the question is, did that change his mind?
3: No.
1: No.
28: No, of course not.
4: You all agree that no?
1: Yeah.
4: No, you're exactly right. He didn't think it applied at all to what we were talking about. That's different. Well, you hated it now, just like we do tomorrow.
2: That's real conversation. You mean like what we have in the studio? Okay.
4: Yeah. Try to be relatable. Don't talk like the people do. Great advice, sir.
2: Don't be normal.
4: Great advice. Don't forget the Hayden Panettiere interview. Why don't you shut up, Garrett in Cincinnati?
2: Yeah.
4: Every day I try to forget that. And then people like you who get up in the morning and say, what can I do to ruin Freebeer's life? You text in. Thank you for being the only person who likes us in Cincinnati, even though we were on for a year and a half.
2: I wonder if they got one of the iPads.
28: We were not on for a year
2: and
28: a half. That's the most offensive thing you've ever said.
4: Yeah, we were on long enough to give an iPad to everybody in Cincinnati who would choose not to hate us for 1 minute so they could sign up online.
2: We were on long enough to go there twice on our own dime.
28: Well, yeah. Well, I flew there once, too. And to do a break-in.
4: Oh, yeah. That we paid for. Out of our own pocket.
28: Yep.
4: See? That last thing. All tangent. More on the way. It is the Free Beer and Hot Wing Show. 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
1: Arveen joins us from New Jersey. 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
2: I got hit by lightning in my house. In my room, I had designed to watch thunder and lightning storm.
3: Thor?
2: Yeah, I have a two-story bedroom. My arms were on the windowsill, and my feet were on the air conditioning grate. It hit the house, blew through me, and shot me across the third floor.
3: You blew!
1: Oh, my gosh, you are Thor.
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1: You ever eat a one-ingredient sandwich? So just bread and...
4: I don't think so.
1: Ever?
5: Yeah.
1: I have.
3: Peanut butter?
4: Yeah. Cheese sandwich.
1: Just plain peanut butter?
3: Oh, yeah.
4: Remember a cheese sandwich?
1: I've eaten that a lot. You put a condiment on it?
4: No.
5: I've eaten
1: just a slice of cheese.
4: I haven't done that since I was a kid.
1: Okay.
4: But I remember having that, you know, in my lunch at school.
1: Yeah, that makes sense.
4: A cheese sandwich.
1: That makes sense.
5: Yeah, I've had butter sandwiches.

0: That's a lot of white.
1: That's that bowl I just showed you yesterday, Maitland, that you said that looks amazing.
2: Okay, but you had other ingredients in that.
1: Rice was a main one.
2: Yes, but you had other things, and then the ranch complemented that. Yeah, ranch true. Just right on rice? Ugh.
3: Why in God's name would you ever need ranch on rice?
1: Why would
3: what is wrong?
1: So plain rice would be better?
3: Yeah. Mm. I'd put butter on it before I'd put ranch on it. Butter rice is delicious. Salt and butter, just plain. If you hand me rice with ketchup or mustard or ranch on it, I'm going to knock it out of your hand, and I'm going to stomp away and be so fussy. Why would you ever do that to rice?
0: Do you, at least, are you willing to acknowledge the hypocrisy of you being so judgmental about the obvious garbage things other people like on it that you don't?
3: What do you mean? What do I like that's garbage on rice?
0: Well, none of what you're describing is going to set the culinary world on fire and get you a Michelin star, but you're acting like yours is perfectly acceptable, but mustard and ranch are absolutely out of the question.
3: That is not a proper pairing. That'd be like somebody saying, I dip Oreos in milk, okay? Or I dip my Oreos in sweet tea. What is wrong with you?
1: You
3: Why would you do that?
1: That you had no problem eating a sandwich made nothing of hillbilly bread and Duke's mayonnaise.
3: Because those belong together.
1: And yet, I'm a lunatic for preparing rice the way the Chinese people gave it to me.
3: No, they put it in a separate package.
0: Well,
3: to
0: more
3: see
0: than
3: if
0: likely, Mexican people gave it to you from the Chinese restaurant.
1: Not the one I get it from, man. Oh, okay. They're Chinese.
0: Oh, okay.
3: See, the authentic places I go to don't give me mustard packets.
0: Like what? Panda Express?
3: No.
0: Is that your level of authenticity?
3: I haven't gotten a
1: Johnny
3: mustard
1: Rockets
3: packet.
1: Johnny Rockets El Chinizo. Yeah. Like, wait, what? Those are so many weird pairings.
3: Yeah, General Tso's cheeseburger.
4: Oh, that sounds so good.
2: No, yeah. It does sound pretty good.
4: Oh,
2: it
4: does. Man.
3: No. Yeah. You guys cannot put cheese on General Tso's chicken on a burger. That would be so bad.
1: A sesame chicken sandwich.
2: But like a cheeseburger with like General Tso's sauce on it?
4: That's how I took it.
3: I do like that.
4: It's literally the same thing.
3: But
4: you just said the words in a slightly different order.
3: I was thinking chicken with General Tso's on it, sauce on it, and then cheese, and then in a cheeseburger. That's where my head went. I was like, that's too much. That's
1: would you much. Have Mugu Guy mayonnaise?
3: I don't know what that means.
0: I've got Mugu Guy is one of those
3: Kewpie.
0: Things Tommy chases with his phone.
3: Is that homemade? Am I going to need to fall in love with another lawyer to make that?
0: It could be. Probably made behind a Johnny Rockets. All right, let's turn to our senior weird food correspondent, Tommy.
5: Oh, yeah.
0: Tommy.
5: Hey, Captain guys. Health.
0: I mean, all of these things. Tommy's like, what are you at, an Old Country buffet? Where do I get all these things?
6: Yeah, so the two things that I always ate sandwich-wise, first one was I just had a pepperoni sandwich, which I don't think that's
0: my
6: weird.
0: Kids do that.
6: That one's not.
0: But have you done that at 25?
6: I have not, but the one I have done is I've made a waffle sandwich, which sounds fine, but what that consists of is two scoops of ice cream spread between two waffles as breakfast.
4: That's fantastic.
6: It tastes great.
0: I mean,
6: but
0: that's dessert. It's not.
4: But I mean,
6: no, that's breakfast.
4: You can get that at a fair.
0: Yeah, that's true.
4: Ice cream sandwiches.
6: Yeah, so. I mean, you have the waffle.
0: I bet it's great.
6: Nutrition.
0: I thought
6: value.
0: You were just going to say two waffles with hey, syrup in the middle, and you called it a sandwich.
4: Did you say you have the waffle for nutritional
6: yeah.
4: value? Oh, okay.
6: Just wanted to make sure I'm covering my bases. I'm still getting a source of dairy in there. I mean, I'm.
1: Tommy, when ever have you eaten a meal that didn't involve processed?
6: Define processed. I'm just kidding.
0: I bet Tommy's insides look like rivers in the 70s before the EPA was a thing.
4: Oh, Tommy dude, is 80% microplastics.
0: There's a barrel with a skull and crossbones inside Tommy right now that he's swallowing. He's like, I don't know, somebody said there was sugar in it.
6: Mm-hmm. Yeah, have you seen the movie Osmosis Jones?
2: Yes.
6: Yeah. It's a scary place in there.
1: The inside of you is just like plasti dipped.
2: And fun dip.
6: It's a lot of fun dip, 100%.
0: Yeah. Do you eat the sticks?
6: Well, yeah.
2: You got
0: it. Oh, you're supposed to, aren't you?
6: Yeah, you dunk in, well, you know, you dunk it in there. I'm going to bring back dunking versus dipping. I would say you dunk the stick in the powder.
0: What's the difference between a dunk and a dip?
6: You tell me, man. You're the one that was dunking cookies into milk.
0: I'm not the one who brought it up dipping. Now, though. So.
4: Dipping. He was dipping.
0: Yeah, I was dipping. People dip cookies.
6: Apologies, of course.
0: What's the difference, though? Describe the motion of dipping.
6: Sure. Dipping, I think, is like a sensual thing. You're like...
4: Turn his mic off.
1: It's a sensual. No, yeah. No, turn it up.
6: Yeah. So, you know, when you're
0: I
6: want to
0: hear him finish.
1: You know, it'll be a hilarious noise.
0: Oh, I meant the sentence. Yeah. All right. So, dipping is sensual.
6: Yes. Yes.
0: So, what do you do with your hand?
6: Well, it's just a nice pattern, you know. You're dipping it in there.
0: Yeah, you are.
6: It's a bad little word flub there, isn't it?
0: Was it a mistake?
1: Was it a flub?
6: You can call it what you want.
0: Okay, yeah. Then what's dunking?
6: Aggressive, big dunk.
0: Okay,
6: right.
0: Okay,
6: in
0: like
6: there.
0: Dunking is the one night stand of putting something in a liquid.
6: Yeah, big time, big okay. time.
0: You know, when you're doing that, you're telling the liquid, "I don't respect you that much."
1: Okay, so dunking is a neuter.
6: Really respect it.
0: Do you pull the milk's hair when you dunk?
6: Yeah, get a little aggressive, you know.
0: Okay.
6: I'm just showing it who's boss.
0: Okay. More next. 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
14: Good evening, Central Illinois. Here's your WAND forecast. We are keeping the cool and quiet conditions around tonight as high pressure sets us up for a mostly clear night and temperatures drop into the upper 50s. We're keeping that high around into our Monday, also our Labor Day. Our holiday will be nicely spent under partly cloudy skies and temperatures once again in the mid to upper 80s. Enjoy it before we heat back up for the midweek. I'm meteorologist Olivia Colon.
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29: Did you miss when Hot Wings said this?
1: Regardless of flavor, cream soda is the best pop. Root beer is second.
3: What in God's name would ever make you say that?
4: Those are my two least favorite.
1: Because I like them.
3: Ew, cream soda?
1: Yeah. Delicious.
3: Said no one. It tastes like marshmallows that have been dipped in Coke.
0: Some would even say it tastes like cream soda.
1: Yeah, I mean,
0: not everything has to be a seven-step machine.
3: But when people are like, what kind of cream? I'm talking like an old marshmallow that's been dipped in a flat Coke.
0: Not like jeans cream, but like... Yeah.
3: Ew, is there a thing called jeans cream?
0: Well, I think you know what it is.
1: Well, yeah, I've made that a time or two.
0: Yeah, it's always homemade and embarrassing.
3: Okay, we've all had a little bit of jeans cream. Well, even you, Howie.
0: I'm sitting in it.
1: That took an unfortunate turn. And
3: we're all creaming our jeans right now.
0: Yep. Broadcasting from the O'Reilly Auto Parts Studios, your professional parts people. There was at Carmel High School, which Carmel is the suburb. It's a wealthy suburb just north of Indianapolis.
4: Beautiful.
0: It is really gorgeous.
4: I've talked extensively about a park that I went to there.
0: It was like the
4: nicest park I've ever been to.
0: Yeah, every time I have to get off the interstate on the way to Indy and I get off in Carmel.
4: Go to Carmel.
0: I'm like, good Lord.
4: You need a
0: this is where the money is.
4: Yeah, you need a park recommendation in Carmel.
0: Well, this person posted on X, my son's baseball team is playing Carmel High School. I assume some parent is pissed their kid didn't make the team. Adults are failing our kids. Now, why did he write that? Or why did he say that? Because an airplane flew over the JV baseball game and then later the varsity game. Carmel baseball is daddy ball, which means traditionally the coach's kid gets all the attention and everybody else is garbage.
1: Okay.
0: They said that was one of the problems Michigan had with Juwan Howard. People I talked to this year said, why can't they get anyone to play there? And he said, well, their admissions keep kicking people out that ended up being player of the year candidates, but also nobody wants to play daddy ball.
4: I wonder how much that banner costs. Can't be something cheap.
0: I thought it was by the letter, right?
4: Well, I mean, just the fact that an airplane is involved.
0: Yeah, that's going to be expensive.
1: Yeah, I don't know how much.
4: A couple grand, probably?
1: I mean, I don't know. I mean, yeah, certain areas you see them constantly. Like along the Jersey Shore, there's always, you know, picking up and dropping banners and stuff. But I don't know. A few $100? $1,000?
0: Enough. But that's not good for that kid, right?
4: No.
1: No, it's not good for anybody. But definitely, I would have. God, if my dad did that, Jesus, I'd be embarrassed.
0: Absolutely.
1: I mean, unless he's been groomed to the point where he is just a conceited little jerk as well, then he should be mortified.
4: But do they know whose dad it was that did that?
0: It doesn't seem so.
4: Because it doesn't say, it's not like it says, Carmel baseball is daddy's ball. Signed,
0: right.
4: Mr. Michaels, Chris's dad.
1: I bet they know, though. I bet everyone there knows. Yeah. I mean, if it's, who's got
0: guaranteed
1: that kind of a dad?
2: Or yeah, it could be somebody's dad who even owns the plane, you know, takes flying lessons.
0: This person, Carmel, Indiana, where your dad's rich enough to rent a plane with a banner, but not rich enough for you to make the baseball team. That's probably
1: I guess so. Yeah.
0: Somewhat of a factor. How were your parents, the buttholes at your sports when you were young?
4: It wasn't my parents. Can I tell about someone else's parents who was a butthole to my parents?
0: Sure.
4: Because of sports. When I was playing baseball, I don't remember what level it was, but like Babe Ruth, I think, somewhere.
0: Okay.
4: So it wasn't coach pitch, but it wasn't the, you know, major league, somewhere in the middle. And my dad was one of the coaches of the team.
0: Mm-hmm.
4: My dad was a coach a good amount, I think partially because he enjoyed it, but also because he kind of got roped into it a lot, where they would say, all right, well, we need assistant coaches. And he'd be the only one there and be like, all right, I guess I'll do it. So we had just played a game. I'm assuming we had lost. After the game, everyone's walking out to the parking lot to get in the car. And this kid that I was friends with, Dan, he was on my team. And his dad came up to my dad and got in his face and was like pointing the finger at him because he was mad that his son didn't get to pinch hit or something, or he wasn't in the game when we lost the game. And if Dan had been in, we would have won the game.
0: What a spaz. Yeah. How did Dan react to it?
4: I don't remember. But so I remember my dad being like, okay, everybody get in the car. And this guy, he seriously wanted to fight my dad right there.
0: Wow, man. When I was involved when I was in high school with our youth basketball program that was up on Saturday mornings. At first, I was just a ref when I was still in high school. Then when I was in college, I coached and ran the league for a little while. But when I first started reffing, I was 15 years old. My dad would drop me off in the morning and I would do it.
1: Yeah.
0: Because they needed refs. And they liked it when the JV or varsity kids would do it because, you know, like, fifth and sixth graders look up to kids that age.
1: Mm-hmm.
0: And so they thought it was good. So I'm doing it, and I'm sure I made bad calls because I was a 15-year-old reffing fifth graders in basketball.
1: Sure.
0: You could call something every time. And this coach for the team named Marv started screaming at me.
1: Wow.
0: And I was like, hey, dude, settle down. But he's still an adult to me, and I knew him. Like, it was a small town. So finally, the guy running the league, one of the dads came up and said something to him. He got pissed, and he made all of his kids leave.
2: Oh, what? Come
0: like,
2: on.
0: Left the game.
4: Good. Wow. Yeah.
0: It was absurd.
1: So embarrassing.
0: And so we just called the game, and half the kids, their moms and dads weren't there, so they just waited out by the doors of the school for a half hour till their parents came. And then the next day, this guy's screaming at me, screaming at other, at adults, screaming at kids, calling everybody liars. And then I sat by him at church the next day. And they did that thing where you turn into someone and say, peace be with you, peace also be with you.
1: Mm-hmm.
0: And I could not get over the irony of him having to say that to me. And no acknowledgement of the fact that he had been such a marvelous jackass the day before.
1: Wow, a crazy hypocrite. I can't believe it.
0: Mm-hmm. This text, I was a hotshot little leaguer pitching against another hotshot little leaguer. His mother stood up and hollered, if you get a hit, I'll clean your room. Another of my teammates' dads stood up talking to me and said, you strike him out, I'll clean your room. I struck him out. Room's still dirty, but it was awesome. That's a fun thing, except for the kid who got struck out because his mommy said, I'll clean your room. Let's see. Playing girls ice hockey playoff game. It was chippy. My teammate got hit hard and the refs didn't call it. Her dad was pissed and started climbing the glass and yelling. The refs told him to leave and he wouldn't, so the refs started the clock again. But we couldn't start playing again because he wouldn't get off the glass. We were down a goal in the third and we were begging him to leave and some of us started crying. He left, we played, didn't win, but we called him Spider-Man for years after. He's a good guy, mild-mannered doctor, so it was kind of badass to see him sticking up for his daughter. Like, he just snapped.
4: That's still super embarrassing.
1: Yeah, that's, yeah, that's, yeah, there's nothing cool about that.
4: No.
2: Yeah, when I was in, I think, like, seventh grade, when I played basketball, I was an alternate, which meant I played every other game. Like, I was not good.
4: Every other game?
2: Yeah.
4: Not even every other quarter or
2: no,
4: half
2: every
4: or whatever.
2: Other game. And one of my friend's moms started screaming at a ref, and normally we're like, no, you can't be doing that. But the other team was straight up like punching us in the face, and the ref would, like, the parents would say, did you not see that? She's on the floor bleeding. He's like, I didn't see anything. And so then
4: he was paid off.
2: Yeah, he like threatened to kick my friend's mom out. And she's like, no, because who's going to protect these damn kids?
0: Right? Mm-hmm. Youth sports is so bonkers, it and is. It's all the parents' fault. This one, I was a hockey goalie and played AA and AAA hockey. Me and another kid had a tournament in Rochester, New York over a weekend. And when we started games, I never played. I was one of the goalies. Turns out the other goalie's dad threatened he would pull him off the team if he didn't start all of the games. Mind you, my mother, father, and grandma had made the trek in a snowstorm, only played about half of the third period in one of the six games.
4: I'm sure it was worth it, though. I bet the other guy went on to be a mm-hmm. NHL Hall of Fame goalie.
0: Yeah, that other goalie was Patrick Waugh.
4: Yeah.
0: This text, I stopped coaching my daughter in soccer because of the hate she received from other parents. Yeah, it's unbelievable.
4: Like trash-talking the player on your own kid's team?
0: Probably. Even, like, last year, our dudes were playing, like, youth soccer, like, at the YMCA level, where there's no goalie.
1: Mm-hmm.
0: And the official is also teaching, so he'll stop and say, try that again.
1: Mm-hmm.
0: And every once in a while, there'd be a parent who would just be screaming at their kid or at the other team or at the ref. And I'm like, that ref is clearly out here teaching them how to play. Like, you can see him stop. And I found their refs were generally, A, really good because they're reffing a youth soccer game alone. And B, they were good with the kids. And it's just so disgusting when you see that. You're like, you're ruining it for everyone.
4: Yeah. I just want to have fun.
1: Yeah, I feel very fortunate that when Grayson was playing soccer, he played the last year, and we had very little of that. Like, our team, I don't think we had any parents like that. Thank God. Every now and then we'd encounter another team where there were definitely, like, a lot of sideline coaches and yelling at their kids, and we would all look at each other and wince when you'd see that.
4: Mm-hmm. You're embarrassed for somebody.
1: Oh, yeah.
2: My mom would
0: come on, Jackson, get your head in the game. Come on, get your head in the game.
2: That was my mom.
1: You know, you go, oh, my God. Like, and also, even with travel teams, until you're on a team where, like, real championships are happening, every kid should play at least a little. You got two goalies? Put the other goalie in for one of the periods, you know, one of the quarters.
0: Yeah, like, one of the 12 or one of the 15 periods.
1: Yeah.
0: Like that one kid. By the way, the other goalie, I don't think was Patrick Waugh. So a couple of people asked very seriously, and I'm like, I don't think so.
4: No.
0: This one, I had to play several basketball games where my dad was the ref. It sucked. We always lost. Dad called everything against our team out of fear of not showing favoritism. My teammates hated me because my dad hated us. That would be weird.
1: Yeah, that should never happen. I mean, I think all leagues have more than one ref somewhere.
4: Yeah,
1: I mean, like, you got to get anyone else to do it. You can't have the ref be one of the kids' parents.
0: This text, how did your parents ruin sports? I told my dad I didn't want to play girls' junior high basketball anymore. So he grounded me and took my phone. I was terrible and I hate it. And to this day, he denies that he did that. I'm going to go ahead and believe you on that one.
1: Mm-hmm. Yeah, forcing kids to do it is always the best bet.
4: I want to talk to some of these parents. I want them to call in. If you know that you're the one, if you're the embarrassing parent, you have to call in. It's show code.
0: I coached the defense on my son's peewee football team when we lived in Savannah, Georgia. I would get calls and texts all hours of the day. But what killed me was I got a call one Sunday morning from the kid's dad that was deployed. Apparently the mom complained to the dad that I was a bad coach, which I probably was. So he called to yell at me from another country. All the kids in Pee Wee were trying to get SEC scholarships, even though they had 8 more years of organized ball.
1: Mm-hmm.
0: I believe that's true.
4: Preview, without giving a lot of details, didn't you witness somebody who was freaking out over a very, very low-level basketball game recently? They're watching the game on their iPad.
0: Oh, God. Yeah, it was terrible. Yeah, no names. It was my broadcast partner for one of the basketball broadcasts I did. And he was watching his friend, who's coaching in the high school championship in the state of Oklahoma. No clues given here. Mm-hmm. And then that was a teammate of his when he played college basketball, also in the state of Oklahoma. And his son was playing, and they had been down 12 with like 6 minutes to go. And now they were up 3 with 30 seconds. And we're clearing out at this game. And the arena, a small one, at Duke, called Cameron Indoor, is mostly clear except for people cleaning up. And then the other team runs a basic inbound play. Their best player pops to the corner. No one guards him, gets an open 3, and sends it into overtime. And my partner lost his mind. Lost his mind. Slamming things, saying MF. Everyone could hear it. And then yelling at the kids who were in Oklahoma. How do you not guard the best player on the floor? Everyone watching this knew where it was this loud. And we're just like carrying equipment down the stairs going, this is awkward. Hey,
1: well,
0: see you next week.
1: In his defense, I used to do the same thing when I was like 5. And I would yell at the weatherman when he said it would be cloudy the next day.
0: Minimal chance of a snow day tomorrow.
1: I was almost positive Sonny Elliott could hear me.
0: Suck it, Sonny Elliott.
4: Sonny Elliott.
0: Back in a minute, it is the Free Beer and Hot Wing Show.
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6: From the 106.7, The Fox Weather Center, Labor Day will be sunny with a high near 84. Winds from the east at 6 to 9 miles per hour. Tonight stays mostly clear with a low around 61. Tuesday turns mostly sunny and hotter, reaching a high near 93. Tuesday night will be partly cloudy with a low near 72. For the latest news, weather, and community info, visit DecaturRadio.com.
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0: treat yourself a little better and wait a little longer.
1: Yeah. You wait a while. It's like shooting a musket gun.
0: Yeah.
1: If you're doing it all the time, it's like, here's a bag of BBs on the floor.
0: Yeah. Sometimes you got to give it a little time to let the rain barrel fill up. You're dumping it out every 10 minutes.
2: Yeah.
1: But this is guys doing this to impress themselves.
0: Yes.
1: Steve's right. Yeah. There's never been a time where a guy with any sense of normalcy and decorum that has real friends has said to his friends, hey, you should have seen how big it was. That's not a conversation that takes place with normal dudes.
0: Not normal dudes, but I'll bet there's a section of dudes that this happens. Yeah, it's the sack tappers. The people want to brag about that kind of stuff. Kind of guys that get strippers for their bachelor parties.
1: And think you can do whatever you want because it's a...
0: Yeah, definitely there's these types of guys. And I'm certain there's certain women who, want to have more paint on their palette.
1: Well,
2: there's that
1: hot wings. You just mentioned that.
2: That is absolutely
3: salt in my chin.
1: That's a quote. This text, completely honest and transparent, but as clean as I can think of a way to say it. I've asked my husband to increase volume because it's most definitely a thing for me. I'm going to get mad if I put all that work in and then there's just a little bit of squeeze.
2: Yeah, I mean, that doesn't surprise me. Yeah. They're pick any topic. We've talked about this 1,000 times. Pick any topic. Somebody's going to be turned on by it or into it or have a fetish about it.
0: Mm-hmm.
1: Somebody said, more Italian for Maitland. Innuendo, the Italian suppository.
3: Innuendo.
1: Let's see. Dr. Michael Eisenberg, professor of urology at Stanford's School of Medicine, said, there certainly is a lot of interest in this currently. The data around supplements to improve is mixed. There's data that certain supplements like vitamin D, selenium, and zinc can improve quality of number 3. For men deficient in zinc, there's a suggestion that it could increase volume. For all the talk about having a max load, there is not a lot of science on what is a normal one. Steve?
2: I need to read the screenshot that was sent to us. It says the record for the farthest
1: throw
2: shot.
0: Yeah.
2: Is held by Horst Schultz.
0: Horst.
2: Who achieved a distance of 18 feet, 9 inches.
3: No.
0: 18 feet. Holy
2: cow. He also
0: set
2: records for the greatest height at 12 feet, 4 inches. And the highest recorded speed at 42.7 miles per hour.
1: Oh, my God. Now, that thing had a whistle when it went by.
2: This was tweeted by somebody. And then the reply from God at the tweet of God says, what an effing nightmare you people are.
0: Oh, my gosh.
2: 42 miles per hour.
0: Yeah.
1: 18 feet.
0: You're right. I bet that goes by sounding like one of those whistling Nerf footballs.
2: Yes. The turbo blaster.
0: That's crazy.
2: Well done, Horst Schultz.
1: 0.1 to 11 milliliters is the normal range. Well, that's a big difference.
2: Also,
1: I'm American, so I don't know what that means.
0: Yeah.
1: Oh, yeah. Half a teaspoon. There. Now I kind of know.
0: Say, how many Oreos?
1: Well, about half the cream of an Oreo, I think.
0: Okay.
2: Yeah.
0: All right. All right. Just want to know if I'm normal or not.
1: Apparently, male Kegels will help you more if you want to get a greater distance.
0: Well, that's going to give you the distance. So,
1: chiropractor in Alpena, Michigan, on the Sunrise Zone recommends 24 ingredients to patients.
0: 24 ingredients. That's too many.
1: He's the intimacy nutrition doc. I try to balance things based on ancient wisdom, biblical wisdom from the Song of Solomon, Taoist tradition, tantric tradition. And then I look for common threads that weave between all of those and scientific papers. That seems cuckoo bananas, if I'm being honest.
0: Okay, sounds like you're just kind of making stuff up. 24 is too many. You're going to have to put that into a potion for me.
1: Oh, well, we wish all the best of luck to all of you nutmaxers out there.
2: Mm-hmm. This text from the 615. This is a disgusting conversation. Grow up. I agree. You guys grow up.
3: You're gross. Next week it'll be, the show's changed. It used to be so raw.
1: Yeah. Let's see.
0: Yeah, look, we're talking about science. I don't know why science is gross to you. Yeah. I mean, these are, you know, normal human condition things.
1: Yeah, eat it. Or don't. Whatever you want.
3: Put in a shot glass.
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2: That's right.
1: More next. 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
7: 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Security video shows approximately four juveniles entering the property during the late overnight hours by climbing the fence and gate. The suspects were then seen prying open the doors of the buses. Several personal items were stolen, including a wallet, a violin, and other small belongings. 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
16: extremely comfortable start to the week. If you get the chance to be outside today on a holiday, not a bad stretch for you. Mid-80s. Felt so much better on Sunday after that heat and humidity was out. It'll feel even nicer today. Real comfortable start to the week. 60s for tonight. We'll have mostly clear skies behind that sunshine. 90s Tuesday, Wednesday will return. Those will be the two hot days for the week, but cooler temperatures return Thursday. With that WAND weather forecast, I'm meteorologist Nick Patrick.
17: From Gian Gelosi, federal investigators trying to determine what caused an Amazon cargo jet to barrel off a runway at Miami International Airport.
18: So the National Transportation Safety Board says it is sending a team to Miami. The cause of this crash is not yet clear, but according to officials, the Amazon-branded Boeing 767-300 cargo plane from San Juan, Puerto Rico, overran runway number 30 at the Miami International Airport around 2 p.m. yesterday, crashing and striking other vehicles.
17: Fox's Alex Hogan. At least five people were killed, five others hurt. People in Hawaii waking up to tropical storm warnings as Hurricane Lowell threatens dangerous surf.
19: Lowell right now is a Category 3. Winds are at 115. This is a weakening hurricane, so we have that on our side. But this was a Category 5 hurricane at one point.
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0: I shampooed my hair and washed my genitals. The rest of it let be. It dries your skin out. Unnecessary. My legs don't smell. I'm not
23: you don't
0: dirty.
23: Use lotion is a whole other conversation.
0: My legs aren't dry.
23: I'm not.
0: Well, sometimes they are, but you know, whatever.
23: But it's water for your skin.
0: Water is water for my skin. That's what water is. That's why it's called water.
23: I know what water is, and I know why drink water.
1: Do you refer to lotion for my skin?
23: Your skin wants to drink lotion.
1: Do you refer to drinking water as lotion for your tummy?
23: Yeah, I will start doing that. Oh, that's great.
2: That sounds like something.
1: I bet you have a lot of
23: moisturizing lotion. My inside.
1: Broadcasting from the O'Reilly Auto Parts Studios, your professional parts people. What do you do when your town's in a pitched battle against an outsider that's coming to ruin things? A small town in Georgia's in the middle of a fight. Bainbridge, Georgia. Most mornings, just after dawn, they write, Penny Reynolds strolls a familiar path through her backyard of her 9-acre property, sprinkling handfuls of corn for the neighborhood deer. Well, she's getting an idyllic life, isn't she?
0: Oh.
1: The ritual baiting. Which Reynolds has upheld for more than 40 years is one of the many daily pleasures she fear will be ruined by the new interloper in Bainbridge, which is near the Florida Panhandle, about 20 miles north in Georgia.
0: Okay.
1: Because a recently approved startup plan is going to bring something to town she does not want, and the townspeople agree. What is it? A monkey farm.
0: A monkey farm?
1: Didn't think I was going to say monkey farm, I bet.
24: That sounds amazing.
23: I don't know.
1: Would you want a monkey farm in your neighborhood?
0: I don't think I would.
24: I wouldn't be opposed to a monkey farm in my neighborhood.
23: Absolutely not.
0: I don't think I would like it at all. Mm-hmm.
24: Why not?
0: That's why.
24: Ah, they eventually quiet down.
0: Yeah, but man, monkeys get loose and then they're all over.
1: At its capacity, the $396 million complex will hold 30,000 monkeys.
24: What are they?
1: Which is double the city's human population.
0: That's a lot. Are they just, are they like research monkeys? Like rhesus monkeys or whatever?
1: Safer Human Medicine, the company behind the project, so yes.
23: Yeah.
1: Says the long-tailed macaques would be bred and sold to pharmaceutical companies.
3: Yeah, I definitely wouldn't want that then. Beyond the noise, like, no, you, I'm a breeding ground for, you know, lab monkeys. No, thanks.
24: Okay, I don't want the lab monkeys.
1: It sounds to me like a typical, everybody loves their own macaque, but they don't want other people's macaque.
3: Yeah,
24: oh, that's absolutely
0: true. I don't want macaques running all over the town.
1: No,
0: if they
1: 30,000 macaques is a lot of cocks.
24: It's a macaques. lot of macaques.
4: When are we going to talk about the monkeys?
1: Yeah, we are talking about the monkeys. Yeah, macaque monkeys.
0: Right there. Okay, uh-huh.
4: Right, yep.
0: Uh-huh. Yeah. Huh.
1: The company hopes to finish construction and welcome its first monkeys later this year. Because of their similarity to humans, the monkeys have been used for years for research, including infectious diseases, and they've had led to breakthroughs in Parkinson's, sickle cell disease, polio, COVID-19. Getting enough monkeys has become difficult. We've been importing a lot of monkeys. We need to have homegrown monkeys, a monkey resource America can count on.
24: I didn't know that macaques could cure all of that stuff.
1: Yeah.
0: Oh, yeah. Yeah. Oftentimes, you just add more macaque.
3: I guess there's a lot of good that can happen from monkeying with macaque.
0: Mm-hmm. Yeah,
1: that's true.
0: Now, are these regular size macaques or giant macaques?
1: I think they're all sizes, one to please everyone.
0: Different sizes for different purposes.
1: This next paragraph says it's not the size of the macaque monkey that matters. It's how they use it, and how they use it is for research.
0: Yeah. Huh. But you need the right size enclosure for each one. Otherwise, it's a poor fit.
1: Yeah. Like, you don't want to have to strap a 2x4 to it. Just throw it down the well.
0: No.
1: You don't want that macaque monkey to be like a pickle down the hallway.
0: No, you want them to fit snugly into their
3: macaque sleeves are surprisingly stretchy.
1: That's true. That's a good point.
0: Okay.
1: I like the ones that have a hood. I just think they have more feelings. Mm-hmm. Ever since the biomedical research industry has been scrambling to expand, a leafy suburb of Houston last year, residents quickly sank a plan to build a monkey farm, citing concerns over waste, pollution, and treatment of the animals. You know, treatment is the last reason they don't want it there. They probably care, but overall, they don't want a bunch of monkey chatter or monkey poo. Not that it's going to be, like, just thrown out in the yard, but you know how people are.
0: I would be more concerned about the environment that they're in that if they get out, they would thrive there.
1: You think so?
0: Looking at it, it's not that far from Tallahassee, and it's a lot of, like, wooded forest areas. It's like the Seminole State Park and everything. I go, yeah, man, these little guys get out. It's going to be tough to capture all of them. Why don't you have them raised in the desert somewhere?
1: I was gonna say, you want them to have the monkey farm in an inhospitable place.
0: Yeah, build a big facility and have them indoors. And then if they get out, they're not going to make it. Or you can track them down at least.
3: For that monkey.
1: They fear the monkeys might spread disease and, in the case of a major hurricane or tornado, escape.
0: There you go. See?
1: People compared the danger of the facility to Flint's water problem.
3: Okay, well, that's not...
1: Wait, that is apples and poison.
24: I know, but hard to compare.
0: You don't want a bunch of macaques getting loose, though.
1: No.
0: And if they do, whatever you do, don't pet them. If you pet them too much, they'll spit.
1: Mm. That's right.
0: Mm-hmm.
3: Are they spitting macaques?
0: I mean, if you pet them enough.
1: You know, they're wild, so you can't really guarantee their behavior.
0: Yeah.
1: I mean, they're born in cages, but sometimes they break free. Yeah. Everybody knows once gets a taste, keeps going.
3: Prefer swallowing macaques.
6: Yeah.
3: Yeah.
6: They seem nice.
1: Well, they test for their expanded throats.
3: Mm-hmm. Yeah.
1: The other side, private companies
0: they take pills the right way, that way.
1: And scientists are saying the monkey shortage is a crisis that could have human toll impact. There aren't enough macaques to go around to satisfy an entire country's medical needs.
3: I mean, honestly, why don't we just start using terrible people for trials and stuff?
0: Yeah.
3: Like, prisoners. You're a terrible person. You did terrible things, and now you have to be the lab monkey.
1: I mean, the problem is choosing the terrible people. There have been some other groups that have thought we could do that, and then we don't always feel good about the people they choose.
0: What about the people that, like we know, though?
3: For sure.
0: Like they were like caught red-handed, you know, with a human heart in their hand. Those types of people.
24: Is there a lot of them?
0: Yeah, I don't know. But why don't we bring back toy manufacturing and send this overseas?
1: You want to outsource our monkey daycare?
0: Yes!
1: But bring back Doug and Melissa's toy factory?
0: Yes!
1: Okay, I don't know where those are made, but whatever.
0: Well, you know it's not here.
1: Now, there was that story from Northeast Pennsylvania where the show is on.
0: Yes.
1: Where that monkey truck tipped over. And
24: no, it was
1: that
24: the minks, wasn't it?
1: Oh, was it minks?
24: It was a mink farm.
0: Yeah, there's like 300,000 minks running all over
24: and
0: the place.
24: And it wasn't
0: They're
24: a truck.
0: They're on the football team now. They're everywhere.
24: It wasn't a truck either. Somebody broke in and like opened all the cages and let them out.
1: Oh, that's right.
24: Yeah.
1: I was thinking it was like a monkey delivery.
24: Because remember there was that news report from across the street from where they said one of the minks was, and it was just a plastic bag.
1: Or a cat. Yeah, that's right.
23: Weren't they like paying people to catch the minks too?
24: Yeah, no, yeah, like they 10 were. Bucks no, they said stay as far away from the minks as possible.
0: Yeah, like alert the mink authorities.
23: I feel like we know
0: mink
23: enough.
0: Patrol is out
23: with all these invasive species that have come in and like killed trees and stuff. Why are we bringing animals over here that aren't from over here?
0: Yeah,
23: I don't like it. We got rats. I mean, I like rats though too. I don't really want to test anything on animals.
0: Yeah,
23: I don't. You know, we got plenty of annoying animals here. Why we got to import 30,000 monkeys?
0: Yeah, I see the countries where monkeys run rampant. I don't really want that.
1: That's true.
0: I'm annoyed enough when there's squirrels on the power lines. I don't need monkeys hanging off
23: of them. Yeah, we have so many squirrels.
0: Yeah.
1: You're bothered by squirrels?
23: No, I'm not bothered by squirrels. I'm just saying, scientists, they're everywhere. Why are we choosing monkeys? Oh, because they're the most like humans. I know.
1: I mean, you say that with a mocking voice. That's literally the answer.
23: I know, but just use humans.
0: Yeah.
23: Just use humans.
0: Or just do them in another country. Humans. We have the internet. We have phones. We can share that info.
1: So
0: it doesn't have to happen here. What do we got to grow monkeys here for?
1: So that's the epitome of not in our backyard.
0: Yes.
1: Not even in our country.
0: Total NIMBY.
1: Back in a minute. It is the Free Beer and Hot Wing Show.
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7: From the 106.7 The Fox Weather Center, Labor Day will be sunny with a high near 84. Winds from the east at 6 to 9 miles per hour. Tonight stays mostly clear with a low around 61. Tuesday turns mostly sunny and hotter, reaching a high near 93. Tuesday night will be partly cloudy with a low near 72. For the latest news, weather, and community info, visit DecaturRadio.com.
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0: things happening, and we don't care for that. Things that are completely out of your control.
1: But when you pay for 30 years, they don't give you any money back because no bad things happen.
0: Right.
2: No.
0: Mm-hmm.
2: Nope.
3: Gal says his home used to have a guardrail in front of it, but in the early 2000s, it was removed, and the city won't put a new one in place.
4: Why'd they take the guardrail
1: out? They hate that man.
0: Honestly, sir, put a ramp in and just accept it.
1: See if you can put him in your backyard.
5: Yeah, put in a ramp to see if they'll clear the house.
4: Yeah, put it all the way up to the roof line.
5: Oh, that's a great idea.
4: Yeah, let them go.
5: Yeah, and stick bleachers next to it and charge people to sit there and watch. Yes.
1: Friday night races.
0: Honestly, dig up whatever stop sign it is and just fully accept this is your life.
1: Yep.
6: They offered fair market value. Well, I don't have a mortgage. The house is paid off. What can I buy where I won't have to pay that's comparable to where I'm currently living?
0: Oh, no. I'm starting to understand how expensive it is to live in a world where people can't pay off houses anymore.
4: Right.
0: Oh, God. Yeah.
4: That's a fair point, though, man.
0: Yeah,
4: I mean,
0: it's
4: paid for.
1: Mm-hmm.
4: Yeah.
1: I was reading the... here, we'll let this go.
3: He wants is the peace of mind that a car won't come flying through his wall.
6: As far as I'm concerned, this house has a giant target on the side. And the city has done nothing to alleviate
1: Maybe
6: that.
1: He should paint a target on the side.
4: Yeah.
0: Honestly, the still image of that one car in the window, that window is like a little bucket for cars. It fits perfect. Mm-hmm. That car fits so perfectly in that window. Honestly.
5: It's like the house was asking for it.
1: Right?
0: Yeah.
1: Yeah. You're not supposed to talk about how the house was dressed when it was violated by that car.
0: That's true. Sorry.
3: Until he gets it, Gal plans to keep painting.
7: And so do you think these signs help?
4: No! No! They're doing nothing!
1: One of them just says, drive faster, seriously.
4: Yeah. The other one says, what is this, Florida?
6: They help me because I don't know what else to do. It's cathartic.
7: This is where that guardrail used to be.
1: Snap.
5: Yeah, for sure. I feel very bad for the guy because he's at his wit's end.
0: He's going to drive into his own house.
4: I mean.
5: Oh, imagine if that happened.
1: All he does is run into the boulders. God, they finally work!
0: Yeah, they get a terrible ice storm, and then 30 cars are just sliding in that way. It's awful.
4: I mean, I do feel bad for him, and I do understand that it's paid for. However, at some point, you would think you'd go, you know what? This neighborhood's not that nice. The house keeps getting smashed into by cars. This is causing me so much stress. Maybe I should take the fair market value and go to whatever neighborhood. It's Cleveland.
1: Yeah.
4: I mean, you're not in Paris.
1: Right.
4: You're in Cleveland. Surely you can find another house within your price range that you can slap the money onto that isn't getting hit by cars every day.
5: So did he say that the city offered him fair market value? So they would buy the house
4: and probably just knock it down and just be done with it.
1: Just put up a guardrail.
5: Put it on the market, man. Put it on the market by yourself. You'll get more for it.
4: Maybe. Nobody's going to buy that. He's all over the news with signs that say Florida on there.
1: He has made it a little bit unsellable.
4: I mean, kind of.
1: No, he didn't. The smashing into it did. He only made it sure everyone knew.
4: Yeah.
5: And honestly, I don't know if a guardrail is going to stop some of those cars.
1: They're going pretty hot.
5: Yeah.
1: I mean, sure, it went through the house, which is 30 feet behind where the guardrail would be, but the guardrail would stop the car.
0: Yeah.
7: This is where that guardrail used to be, and where Gal wants to see a new one. He's hired an attorney and plans to keep adding signs.
0: Okay, wait, so there has been a guardrail, but somebody ran through it.
1: No, there was a guardrail down in the early 2000s.
0: Oh, I see. Okay.
7: Until he sees some change or a response from the city.
5: I like this sign that just says, idiots.
4: It looks like they were all painted by Wile E. Coyote.
0: Yeah, it's so cartoonistic. It is.
4: White signs on a stick. Yeah.
7: Now, we reached out to Cleveland Heights City Hall for a comment, and we're waiting to hear back. Reporting in Cleveland Heights, Adina Busada, News 5.
8: All right, Nadine tells us that she'll continue to follow through on this story, and be sure to let us know if there's a story that you want us to check on.
5: Anyway.
0: This man doesn't look real. What is up with his newscast?
4: Is he AI?
0: Like an AI person or an anime character.
4: Yeah, there's something strange.
0: Yeah.
1: It seems like he should be playing drums in an animated robot band.
0: Yes.
4: I think this is what happens in Cleveland.
9: It's the perfect place if you're a douchebag.
1: Seems like it. More next. 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
20: Well, extremely comfortable start to the week. If you get the chance to be outside today on a holiday, not a bad stretch for you. Mid-80s. Felt so much better on Sunday after that heat and humidity was out. It'll feel even nicer today. Real comfortable start to the week. 60s for tonight. We'll have mostly clear skies behind that sunshine. 90s Tuesday, Wednesday will return. Those will be the two hot days for the week, but cooler temperatures return Thursday. With that WAND weather forecast, I'm meteorologist Nick Patrick.
21: News. I'm Therese Crowley. Trapped in a cargo jet crash, the pilots and several drivers on the ground had to be extricated after a 21-air cargo jet flying for Amazon overshot runway 30 at Miami Airport during stormy weather, clipped the active highway, and crash-landed in an adjacent field. Difficult rescue amid leaking fuel for 200 fire crews.
22: Prime Air Flight 7598 overran
3: the runway. And now we know that five people lost their lives and five others were injured.
21: Miami-Dade Mayor Danielle Levine-Cava, the NTSB investigating the 767-300 disaster and why the crew was unable to hit the runway landing zone, with the investigation likely causing continuing delays through this Labor Day Monday. At the largest county state fair, Canfield, Ohio, an armed man lunged at Ohio Democrat governor candidate Amy Acton, several people injured. 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
24: 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On your mark. 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
4: These are the things that are roasting on an open fire in all the songs.
25: Marshmallows.
4: No.
23: Classic song.
4: No. Da-da, roasting on an open fire. Did you pass?
25: Pass, yeah.
4: Okay, what was the thing you did say?
25: Chestnut.
4: Jesus Christ. No.
25: Oh, marshmallows.
4: Yes. All right. This is something that you find along a street that has been hit by a car.
25: Deer.
4: Less specific.
25: Reindeer.
4: It could be a deer. It could be a raccoon. It could be a possum. That's known as what? Street dead. Boulevard murder.
23: I'm just so angry.
4: All right.

0: 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You ever see somebody and they just love something that you like, but they love it? That's the way this woman is with tamales. Now, this is a video. But we'll explain what's going on as it happens. It starts out, she's going to take a bite of a tamale, and then she's going to frighten you by making a noise.
1: Bro.
0: Sitting in her car.
1: Ah!
0: She's excited.
2: Some aggressive bites.
3: Oh my God. Whoa.
0: Now she lifts up a plastic bag, like the kind you'd use at a bulk food store, or at bulk food, just big, clear plastic.
2: It's a garbage bag.
3: Where do you buy a bag of tamales like this?
2: That's a garbage bag of tamales.
0: It is giant.
1: Or a whole bag of tamales. I got that bag.
2: Stop chewing.
1: 10 minutes ago, and this is my third one.
0: Third one?
3: Tamales are so good. I could smash them like you do.
0: Really?
3: Oh, my God.
0: Like,
3: yeah.
0: But I've only had them a few times, but like two or three, and I'm full.
3: Yeah, for sure. But I mean, God, if they're good and I'm hungry enough, especially if I'm hungover, some of my Mexican food when I'm hungover is medicinal.
2: I could eat that bag.
3: Oh,
0: could
3: so
0: you
3: good.
0: Really?
2: Yeah. I like to think I wouldn't be as annoying as her, but I could do it.
0: Do you think they're spicy? Is that why she's making these weird noises?
3: No, I think she loves them.
0: She's just weird.
4: She's Jaying.
3: Yeah.
4: She's whinnying like a horse.
1: Y'all see how my hair is standing up?
4: Well, I mean,
3: I don't like the smacking.
2: You're disgusting.
0: I don't like her.
4: Yeah. Your hair's standing up because you just pulled your sleeve up.
3: Right.
4: I hate this person. I hate everything about her. She's
1: that lady. She don't speak English. But she knows how to cut these.
0: That's a gross person.
2: Yeah.
4: Yeah. Yeah.
0: What's your tamales, though? What is the thing where you know you can eat too much and you're going to make barbaric yelps while you're doing it like that?
2: Nothing. Barbaric yelps.
0: That didn't work.
4: Yeah. That's a
0: barbaric yelps.
4: That is a great reference that maybe I got.
0: It's fine if we don't all stop on it.
2: But that's not what we do.
4: Right. No. That is exactly what we do.
5: There's a restaurant bar like right around the corner over here that I go to all the time. And they have these buffalo chicken. I call them wontons because they're like egg rolls.
0: I believe we've split some after morning shows back when you were an intern.
5: They're buffalo chicken rolls.
0: Mm-hmm. I don't remember you screaming or chewing with your mouth open so much. So
5: no,
0: that's nice.
5: But I make those noises in my head every time. Or we'll sit down and we'll order them, and I'm like, oh, I can't wait. And then they show up, and I'm like, this right there, this is it. They're so.
0: You want some right now, don't you?
5: Kinda.
0: Yeah. Tommy is addicted to Cinnamon Toast Crunch in all forms.
6: It's true.
0: You've had, you're eating Cinnamon Toast Crunch this morning.
6: Every morning, yeah.
0: You texted us, it is every morning. You texted us excitedly, not last night, but the night before, about Cinnamon Toast Crunch breakfast taco shells you found.
6: Oh, yeah. Forgot about those.
0: Did you buy
6: I need
0: some?
6: To get some. Did I get them?
0: You didn't buy them that night?
6: No, my friend sent me a picture of them. I don't even know where she found them at, but they look delicious. They had like ice cream you can put in them and all this jazz. Like
0: they had. You mean the grocery store?
6: Mm-hmm. Yeah, sorry.
0: Big grocery had some. Oh, yeah, they're really trying to woo you with this CTC. Howings, what's your tamales?
4: I mean, there's nothing on earth that'll make me make noises like that monster, but I do love a good hot soft pretzel dunked in wet, you know, like a warm melted cheese, like that garlic cheese.
2: Yeah,
0: mm-hmm.
2: That's good.
0: Mm-hmm.
2: That's good.
0: Mm-hmm. Yeah. Kelly,
7: corn dogs. God, I love them.
0: Could you eat a bag of them, so to speak? Really?
7: Yeah, because the like batter around them is not usually super thick.
0: Right.
7: And some of the places like here along the beach shores and stuff, like you can find real good corn dogs, mm-hmm. and they dip them, fry them, and then slather them up in mustard and ketchup. My God.
0: You're right there now, aren't you?
7: I could do it right now.
0: Steve, what's your tamales?
2: Probably like a ballpark dog.
0: Really?
2: Yeah.
7: Ooh,
2: yeah, especially like any kind of stadium sporting event, cheap, crappy hot dog. Like the minor league hockey team here used to do dollar beers, dollar dogs. And then
0: were good, but they were low-level hot
2: dogs. It's a dirty water dog.
0: Mm-hmm. Yeah.
2: Like they were the the ones that they would shoot out in a cannon in between, mm-hmm. you know, during yeah. During intermission.
5: You get it, and the tin foil that it's wrapped around is all smashed, and your yeah. bun is like half an inch thick.
2: It's because sweaty. Of how
8: yes.
2: Oh, it's so sweaty when you open it up. But yeah, I mean, we would go for dollar beers, dollar dogs, and we'd order like 10 beers and 10 dogs.
8: Right.
2: And I mean, they're so, because they're so small, it's two, maybe three bites, and you got that dog just done.
4: Do you find you're like me, though? Like, I like those two, but I like them a billion times less when I go to a normal day and they're like $5.
2: Oh, go, yeah, definitely. I mean,
4: this is not worth this.
2: Half of the half of the joy is in how cheap they are.
4: Yeah.
8: Yes, right?
4: Mm-hmm.
8: I think it's like really good chips would be my tamales. I know it's not exactly the same, but I can devour way more than what is appropriate.
4: Oh, yeah.
8: And still want more. There's no point of diminished returns.
4: Mm-hmm.
8: Particularly if I'm having yeah. like a Crown and soda, Crown and diet with it. It is a very slippery slope. There's a reason I'm not allowed to do either of those things for the next 39 more days because of how slippery that slope is. Oh, but God. Last time we went to Costco, they had a giant bag of Kirkland wavy style kettle chips.
7: Oh, yum.
2: Oh, mm-hmm. wavy kettle.
5: Best of both worlds.
8: Yeah. Yeah. I couldn't stop eating them to the point where I had to make Kayla promise to not buy them again.
7: You know those voodoo chips that we had in here that
8: oh
7: one time?
8: Oh my God.
7: They've those got, they're like Zapp's voodoo chips, and Costco has a Costco sized bag of those right now. Man, that thing, my hand was just covered in voodoo dust. I smashed that bag in like 2 days. So good.
2: Slaps.
7: Mm, yes, it does. Mm-hmm. You know what else I am? Like, with this, deviled eggs. I freaking love deviled eggs.
2: Ooh, that's a good one.
7: I could just pop that a million a deviled one. Eggs into my mouth. I don't even care.
8: So many farts.
7: God, I know. Yeah.
2: Ooh. But they feel so good, and everything's just great with the world.
4: So many Dutch ovens.
7: Yummy.
2: Which is funny, because I wouldn't sit there and eat a six-egg omelet for breakfast. But,
8: right.
2: But I could yeah. easily knock out. Like 2-3 dozen deviled yeah. eggs.
8: 2 or 3 dozen.
7: For real. It ain't a joke. When you love them, you love them.
4: Man, yeah, that's the thing. Like, I like them. I'll have one, you know, or two maybe.
8: What makes a deviled egg so good?
7: You take the paprika. Yolk out and you mix it with, like, mayonnaise. Some people put pickles in it and hot sauce and paprika. Like pickles, yeah. Oh, man, so good. Throw a little
2: sriracha.
7: Mustard,
2: too, right?
7: Yeah, mm-hmm. mustard in there.
8: Mm-hmm. Mm.
2: But I don't even, that's the thing. I don't like mustard. I don't like mustard at all. I gag when I think of it. But with a deviled egg, I'm like, yes, please.
8: Oh, do you know the other thing I can't stop eating if they bring it? Like at a place where you go and they're like, all right, before your meal, here's some chips and queso.
5: Mm-hmm. That's what I was just going to say.
8: It's impossible to stop. I don't think yeah. I ever ordered it myself. But if it empties and they go, you want some more? Yeah.
5: Yeah,
8: bring it back. Keep doing it. I'm going to only eat this.
5: Any place
8: just kidding.
5: Does,
8: I'm going to order two.
5: Any place that does like a salsa flight. I'm mm-hmm. so there. Just the other night before a Fall Out Boy concert, my roommate and I stopped somewhere, got some tacos and a chips and salsa flight. And I was like, yeah, I don't know what it is, but you put it in front of me and my eyes go black. I just devour it. And she's like, you are a slut for salsa.
4: Yeah.
2: Salsa slut.
8: Oh, yeah.
5: I'm a salsa slut.
4: Those places that bring it out just as like standard operating procedure.
5: Yeah.
4: If I don't ask for a second basket, I've failed myself.
2: Yeah.
4: But well, that's never happened.
2: What about the places that bring you a warm loaf of pre-sliced bread?
4: Love that too.
2: And then the olive oil.
4: And
8: no, yeah. real butter.
4: Love that. Love that.
2: Mm. No.
8: I don't want an oil slick on my bread.
4: Honestly,
8: give me butter.
4: Bread. It's the bread I love.
2: Yeah. Butter's too much work though. I still don't understand how I can't believe it's not butter spray didn't catch on like worldwide.
8: It's pretty great. We still have it
2: so
8: at our
2: convenient.
8: House.
2: So convenient.
8: Particularly for the kids.
4: Yeah, but when you manually spread it, sometimes you get the joy of hitting that, like too thick a dollop.
2: The honey pot.
4: The too thick spot.
7: Oh, you know another good
4: so
7: one?
4: So much butter.
7: Shrimp cocktail. I could eat 1,000 of those little shrimp. Mm. Yeah. And oysters.
8: Sounds
7: see,
8: like
7: y'all aren't seafood people, huh? Mm.
4: I ain't that
2: I like cooked
4: seafood.
2: Not
4: all of us. I like seafood.
8: Not all of us summered in Connecticut.
7: Shut your mouth.
8: Yeah.
7: It's where my grandma lived.
4: Yeah, not all of us want
7: to
4: slurp.
7: In a beach house in Brantford.
4: Not all of us want to slurp snot out of a shell.
7: Oh, my God. Throw hot sauce and some vinegar in there. Woo! Yes. I could eat 1,000 oysters, too.
9: Yield.
7: Yes. Yes. I I love them. When I was in Canada, I honest to God, I think I ate 30 dozen oysters. That was all I was eating.
5: Oh, my God.
4: That is so many.
2: 30 dozen?
7: Easily. I don't know.
4: But if you're covering everything in hot sauce and vinegar, like
8: that's 360.
7: I know. I'm not kidding. I at least ate 2 dozen a day while I was there. I'm on the West Coast and Canada. Their seafood's better there. It's all organic and grass-fed.
4: Grass-fed seafood, yeah. Yeah. They do that.
8: I guess I've never been there, so I'll take your word for it about this important dietary note.
7: Thank God. And you know I'm a gin girl, and gin goes great with oysters. So, honestly.
8: God, everything you're saying sounds disgusting. Now
7: you don't like gin?
8: Now you smell like...
4: Now you got junipers in you.
8: Yeah. Now you smell like a bathroom air freshener that got weed on.
7: Yum. Sometimes those little paprika things... Not paprika. What are they called? Potpourri? They look edible.
2: Yes, yeah, two totally different things.
4: No, go ahead and sprinkle those on something. Put potpourri on your deviled eggs.
8: This text, I go to Olive Garden fairly regularly, but I've never eaten my meal there. I order the meal, eat so many breadsticks, then take my food home for leftovers.
4: Yeah, I could see
8: like
4: that.
8: They just, okay, put this in a box. Seriously?
4: And they bring out as much salad and breadsticks as you can possibly handle.
2: Oh, if you fill up on salad at Olive Garden, you're a sucker.
4: Oh, I love it. I love salad, though.
8: That's how they get you. Back in a minute. It is the Free Beer and Hot Wing Show.
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10: From the 106.7 The Fox Weather Center, tonight will be mostly clear with a low around 61. Tuesday turns mostly sunny and hot, reaching a high near 93. Tuesday night brings partly cloudy skies and a low near 72. Wednesday has a slight chance of showers after 1 p.m., but stays mostly sunny and hot with a high near 95. For the latest news, weather, and community info, visit DecaturRadio.com.
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2: 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Beginning around August 15th, approximately 30 buses were reportedly burglarized. Security video shows approximately four juveniles entering the property during the late overnight hours by climbing the fence and gate. The suspects were then seen prying open the doors of the buses. Several personal items were stolen, including a wallet, a violin, and other small belongings. 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
7: Well, extremely comfortable start to the week. If you get the chance to be outside today on a holiday, not a bad stretch for you. Mid-80s. Felt so much better on Sunday after that heat and humidity was out. It'll feel even nicer today. Real comfortable start to the week. 60s for tonight. We'll have mostly clear skies behind that sunshine. 90s Tuesday, Wednesday will return. Those will be the two hot days for the week, but cooler temperatures return Thursday. With that WAND weather forecast, I'm meteorologist Nick Patrick.
8: News. I'm Gianna Gelosi. NTSB officials in Miami expected to give an update after an Amazon cargo plane overran the runway at Miami International Airport yesterday.
9: Officials say around 2 p.m. yesterday, the Amazon-branded Boeing 767 cargo plane from San Juan, Puerto Rico, overshot the runway at Miami International Airport, crashing into several vehicles, killing at least five people.
8: That's Fox's Todd Pyro. In Ohio, an armed man in custody after lunging at Democratic gubernatorial candidate Amy Acton at a campaign event, injuring multiple people in the process.
10: The communications director for her campaign explaining, quote, while attending the Canfield Fair, an armed individual lunged at Dr. Acton, injuring multiple people. Dr. Acton and Eric, her husband, are grateful for the swift and decisive action of law enforcement. And
8: Fox's Alex Hogan, America's listening to Fox News.
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0: Stevie Ray Vaughan there with Tightrope. A buddy of mine who's in radio just posted a picture the other day of him with Stevie Ray Vaughan back in the day when he was at a record release party for Couldn't Stand the Weather. Man, I would have loved to have met Stevie Ray Vaughan. Total idol.
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10: From the 106.7 The Fox Weather Center, tonight will be mostly clear with a low near 61. East winds around 5 to 8 miles per hour. Tuesday brings mostly sunny skies and a high near 93. Tuesday night turns partly cloudy with a low near 72. Wednesday sees a 30% chance of showers after 1 p.m., otherwise mostly sunny and hot with a high near 95. For the latest news, weather, and community info, visit DecaturRadio.com.
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0: course, gas prices are at record highs during Labor Day weekend when everybody wants to go on road trips. That's why I'm right here. I haven't gone anywhere. It's my life these days. It's Kara. Boston next.
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11: Well, extremely comfortable start to the week. If you get the chance to be outside today on a holiday, not a bad stretch for you. Mid-80s. Felt so much better on Sunday after that heat and humidity was out. It'll feel even nicer today. Real comfortable start to the week. 60s for tonight. We'll have mostly clear skies behind that sunshine. 90s Tuesday, Wednesday will return. Those will be the two hot days for the week, but cooler temperatures return Thursday. With that WAND weather forecast, I'm meteorologist Nick Patrick.
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0: Aerosmith, a song about a true experience. Of course it was. From Aerosmith to Rush next, we've got a big set coming up.
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4: Fox News, I'm Therese Crowley. Miami Airport roadway still closed this Labor Day Monday at the edge of runway 30 with a wreckage and investigation after a 21 Air cargo jet came down. Several drivers and the 767 pilots had to be extricated.
5: Cause of the crash not yet clear. NTSB sending a team to Miami to try to figure it all out. Officials say around 2 p.m. yesterday, the Amazon branded Boeing 767 cargo plane from San Juan, Puerto Rico, overshot the runway at Miami International Airport, crashing into several vehicles, killing at least five people.
4: Fox's Todd Pyros has at least three in a trauma center. Political violence hits Ohio's largest county fair. A gunman with brass knuckles lunged at Democrat governor candidate Amy Acton. Several people hurt in the scuffle. She was not. He's under arrest. 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
6: From the 106.7 The Fox Weather Center, tonight will be mostly clear with a low near 61. Tuesday is mostly sunny and hot, reaching a high near 93. Tuesday night brings partly cloudy skies and a low around 72. Wednesday has a slight chance of showers after 1 p.m., with a high near 95. For the latest news, weather, and community info, visit DecaturRadio.com.
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1: 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I'm glad I saved all mine. 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
4: Well, extremely comfortable start to the week. If you get the chance to be outside today on a holiday, not a bad stretch for you. Mid-80s. Felt so much better on Sunday after that heat and humidity was out. It'll feel even nicer today. Real comfortable start to the week. 60s for tonight. We'll have mostly clear skies behind that sunshine. 90s Tuesday, Wednesday will return. Those will be the two hot days for the week, but cooler temperatures return Thursday. With that WAND weather forecast, I'm meteorologist Nick Patrick.
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0: Stevie Nicks right there, sending our best wishes to her. Unfortunately, she just lost her youngest brother who passed away, so that's got to be rough. Next up, it's STP and a big set for your holiday. Enjoy your day off.
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0: Yeah, normally rocking your workday today, but hopefully this is a day you are not working. 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
8: From the 106.7 The Fox Weather Center. Tonight will be mostly clear with a low near 61. Tuesday is mostly sunny and warm with a high near 93. Tuesday night turns partly cloudy with a low around 72. Wednesday brings a slight chance of showers after 1 p.m. and a high near 95. For the latest news, weather, and community info, visit DecaturRadio.com.
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5: 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Security video shows approximately four juveniles entering the property during the late overnight hours by climbing the fence and gate. 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
11: Well, temperatures are looking comfortable here for the afternoon as we head into the next couple of hours. Expect temperatures to be steady in the 80s. We'll cool down very quickly tonight once that sun starts to set. Low 60s return, really a nice crisp feel for the start of the day Tuesday, but the heat returns by the afternoon. We'll be climbing into those low 90s Tuesday, mid-90s Wednesday with that humidity, but storm chances overnight Wednesday will cool us down for the rest of the week. With that weather forecast, I'm meteorologist Nick Patrick.

0: Hey, it's Kara. Enjoying your Monday fun day, like your Sunday fun day. Hopefully you had a Saturday fun day, too. Anyway, we're going to swing with Steve Miller and get going a long set next.
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0: 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Spider-Man Brand New Day has topped the box office for a sixth weekend in a row, and I still haven't seen it. 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
2: From the 106.7 The Fox Weather Center, tonight will be mostly clear with a low near 61 and light east winds up to 8 miles per hour. Tuesday turns mostly sunny and hot, reaching a high near 93. Tuesday night stays partly cloudy with a low around 72. Wednesday brings a 30% chance of afternoon showers, with highs near 95. For the latest news, weather, and community info, visit DecaturRadio.com.
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0: The who are you? Which is the question Variety magazine is asking. I was just reading a review about Pete Townsend, Behind Blue Eyes. This is what they say is just the title of it. The legendary rocker gets a lively doc that asks, who are you? And then doesn't fully answer it.
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0: You were singing along, weren't you? If not out loud, in your head. Happens all the time.
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8: Fox News, I'm Therese Crowley. A more costly capper to the summer this Labor Day weekend. Oil prices at $92 a barrel as Iran threatens to impose new restrictions on the Strait of Hormuz after the U.S. lit up three of its oil tankers. Labor Day gas prices at $4.15, just $3.19 last summer. And airline ticket prices up some 20% from last year with a round trip average $750. Today, Miami International still tops the FlightAware misery map with some 50 delays and cancellations, with a wrecked 767 cargo plane still lying just past the airport roadway after it overshot runway 30.
9: Now, officials say the aircraft failed to stop, slamming into cars just off that runway, killing at least five people and injuring five others. Now, nearly 200 first responders were on scene, battling the flames.
8: Fox's Dana Marie McNichol. 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

0: That is Golden Earring Radar Love. I'm Kara. Just reading how Jennifer Aniston knew Dolly Parton, and she talked about some of the best advice Dolly ever gave her. She says Dolly would say, "I chased a few rainbows and I caught some." So I would say, just go chase your dreams and go catch some rainbows. Chase rainbows.
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5: From the 1067, the Fox Weather Center, tonight will be mostly clear with a low near 61. East winds around 5 to 8 miles per hour. Tuesday turns mostly sunny and hot with a high near 93. Tuesday night brings partly cloudy skies and a low near 72. Wednesday has a slight chance of showers after 1 p.m. Otherwise, mostly sunny with a high near 95. For the latest news, weather, and community info, visit DecaturRadio.com.
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0: It's like the police knew I haven't showered yet today. Hey, it's a day off for you. I'm still working. At least let me enjoy that. I am in a room by myself, although my cat just got up and left. Now I think I know why.
1: Hi, I'm Jerry Hinkle, and here's your local tidbit. Did you know that the Transfer House in downtown Decatur's Central Park was built in 1896? The building originally served as a transfer point for Decatur's electric streetcar system. Originally located on Lincoln Square, the intersection of North and South Main and East and West Main Streets, and after the streetcar ceased operations in the 1950s, the Transfer House was reduced to a bus terminal. It was moved in 1962 to its current location, and it's listed on the National Register of Historic Places. And that's your local tidbit.
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10: Well, temperatures are looking comfortable here for the afternoon as we head into the next couple of hours. Expect temperatures to be steady in the 80s. We'll cool down very quickly tonight once that sun starts to set. Low 60s return, really a nice crisp feel for the start of the day Tuesday, but the heat returns by the afternoon. We'll be climbing into those low 90s Tuesday, mid-90s Wednesday with that humidity, but storm chances overnight Wednesday will cool us down for the rest of the week. With that weather forecast, I'm meteorologist Nick Patrick.
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0: is Alice in Chains. Big Set up next. Maybe you're planning on some fun this afternoon. We've got the playlist for you. Big Set, in fact, starts with REO Speedwagon. Just a couple of weeks ago, Kevin Cronin, lead singer of REO, jumped on stage with Train to sing. Oh, I wish we would have been at that show. Anyway, REO, Tesla, and more coming up.
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12: September 11th, join Prairieland Abate as they ride to remember and honor the lives lost on 9/11. The 9/11 Memorial Ride leaves from Kozire Harley-Davidson in Decatur with kickstands up at 6 p.m. They will travel together to the 9/11 Memorial at Lake Decatur for a special tribute to those we lost and the heroes who answered the call. Come together, ride together, remember together. September 11th, kickstands up at 6 p.m. from Kozire Harley-Davidson.
13: Fox News, I'm Therese Crowley. A more costly capper to the summer this Labor Day weekend. Oil prices at $92 a barrel as Iran threatens to impose new restrictions on the Strait of Hormuz after the U.S. lit up 3 of its oil tankers. Labor Day gas prices at $4.15, just $3.19 last summer. And airline ticket prices up some 20% from last year with a round trip average $750. Today, Miami International still tops the FlightAware misery map with some 50 delays and cancellations, with a wrecked 767 cargo plane still lying just past the airport roadway after it overshot runway 30.
14: Now, officials say the aircraft failed to stop, slamming into cars just off that runway, killing at least 5 people and injuring 5 others. Now, nearly 200 first responders were on scene, battling the flames.
13: Fox's Dana Marie McNichol. 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

0: getting some help from Aerosmith this afternoon on this Labor Day. It's Greg Stone. Thanks for being here, folks. Tomorrow, we'll get back to the nitty-gritty. Today, it's a More Music Monday. That's right, the holiday edition of the Greg Stone Show with music from Van Halen and the Stones.
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11: From the 1067, the Fox Weather Center. Tonight will be mostly clear with a low near 60 and light east winds. Tuesday brings mostly sunny skies with a high near 93. Tuesday night turns partly cloudy with a low around 71. Wednesday has a chance of showers or thunderstorms, mostly sunny, with a high near 94. For the latest news, weather, and community info, visit DecaturRadio.com.
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0: Such a great song from the house band as we wind down your Labor Day weekend on your Labor Day. That's right. I hope you're queuing, working on the car, maybe out at the lake, whatever it is you're doing. Thanks for having us. Thanks for letting us be the soundtrack to your Labor Day with music from Billy Squire and Rush happening next.
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9: Well, temperatures are looking comfortable here for the afternoon as we head into the next couple of hours. Expect temperatures to be steady in the 80s. We'll cool down very quickly tonight once that sun starts to set. Low 60s return, really a nice crisp feel for the start of the day Tuesday, but the heat returns by the afternoon. We'll be climbing into those low 90s Tuesday, mid-90s Wednesday with that humidity, but storm chances overnight Wednesday will cool us down for the rest of the week. With that weather forecast, I'm meteorologist Nick Patrick.
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myself and find what I'm after. It's change!

0: 106.7 The Fox. Be a part of what happens in this community. Go to the Zoning Board of Appeals meeting Thursday, September the 10th. That's at 4 o'clock. As a matter of fact, they're on the second Thursday of every month at the City Council Chambers, Decatur Civic Center, 1 Gary K. Anderson Plaza here in Decatur. 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
6: 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Security video shows approximately four juveniles entering the property during the late overnight hours by climbing the fence and gate. The suspects were then seen prying open the doors of the buses. Several personal items were stolen, including a wallet, a violin, and other small belongings. 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
5: Fox News, I'm Tom Graham. Federal investigators are on the ground at Miami International Airport after an Amazon cargo jet careened off the runway.
6: Officials say the aircraft failed to stop, slamming into cars, at least killing five people and injuring five others. The response was quick and complex. Nearly 200 first responders were on scene, battling flames while the aircraft's left engine was still running.
5: Fox's Dana Marie McNichol in South Florida. Hurricane Lowell is barreling closer to several western Hawaiian islands. Fox's Katie Byrne is in Kauai.
6: The worst impacts really likely for us later on to tonight into the overnight hours and we aren't expecting a direct landfall, but we are expecting to see significant impacts.
5: Hurricane Lowell is packing winds at 115 miles per hour. That's a Category 3 storm. 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

0: Filthy Phil does not care anymore. Phil Collins on the Greg Stone Show. Got a classic. They're all classics, folks. Great song from Janis Joplin in just a few moments. Part of your Labor Day soundtrack.
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5: From the 1067 The Fox Weather Center. Tonight will be mostly clear with a low around 60. Tuesday brings mostly sunny skies and a high near 93. Tuesday night turns partly cloudy with a low near 71. Wednesday offers a chance of showers and thunderstorms after 4 p.m. with a high near 94. For the latest news, weather, and community info, visit DecaturRadio.com.
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0: Well, the Scorpions have postponed all their 2026 dates due to unforeseen circumstances, according to what I'm reading. No official word other than that. But they are rescheduling. Looks like dates are showing up in 2027. That whole Vegas run, scrapped. We'll let you know what's going on. No, not really scrapped, just postponed and rescheduled. So if you were planning on going to Vegas to see the Scorpions here in the fall, this month, matter of fact, you want to rework that, folks. We'll get back to the rock. I've got Journey and the crew for you next.
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9: Well, temperatures are looking comfortable here for the afternoon as we head into the next couple of hours. Expect temperatures to be steady in the 80s. We'll cool down very quickly tonight once that sun starts to set. Low 60s return, really a nice crisp feel for the start of the day Tuesday, but the heat returns by the afternoon. We'll be climbing into those low 90s Tuesday, mid-90s Wednesday with that humidity, but storm chances overnight Wednesday will cool us down for the rest of the week. With that weather forecast, I'm meteorologist Nick Patrick.
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0: Motley, part of the soundtrack on your Labor Day. What is it that you're doing? You're getting some work done around the house. Maybe you've already done that and you're starting to barbecue. Maybe you've already done that and you're just relaxing and having a cold one. Well, here's to having a cold one.
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3: Fox News, I'm Paul Stevens. At least five people confirmed dead. This after a cargo plane overshot the runway and crashed into some parked vehicles Sunday in Miami.
4: The plane operated by 21 Air for Amazon Cargo was landing around 2 p.m. in the afternoon on Sunday after flying in from Puerto Rico. Nearly 200 first responders were on scene, battling flames while the aircraft's left engine was still running.
3: Fox's Dana Marie McNiggle at Miami International Airport. Hawaii getting ready to face the effects of Hurricane Lowell as it barrels toward the islands.
5: The storm shifted east, closer to Kauai, and families are preparing. A direct landfall is not expected, but Lowell will pass close enough to bring significant impacts.
3: And that's Fox Weather's Katie Byrne reporting in Kalaua, Hawaii. 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

0: Shorty from Zeppelin. What a great track, Immigrant Song, on the program, part of the soundtrack. Want to hear something? Reach out via my Stony Boy Radio Facebook page, and we'll try to get something on for you. Bob Seger and some Billy Idol still on the way as the soundtrack continues on your Labor Day.
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2: From the 1067, the Fox Weather Center. Tonight will be mostly clear with a low near 60. East wind around 3 to 8 miles per hour. Tuesday brings mostly sunny skies and a high near 93. Winds shift south at 5 to 7 miles per hour. Tuesday night turns partly cloudy with a low near 71. Wednesday offers a chance of showers and thunderstorms after 4 p.m. with a high near 94. For the latest news, weather, and community info, visit DecaturRadio.com.
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4: 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Beginning around August 15th, approximately 30 buses were reportedly burglarized. Security video shows approximately 4 juveniles entering the property during the late overnight hours by climbing the fence and gate. The suspects were then seen prying open the doors of the buses. Several personal items were stolen, including a wallet, a violin, and other small belongings. Damage was also reported to the dashboard of one bus. 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

0: Before the Silver Bullet Band, there was the Bob Seger System and Ramblin' Gamblin' Man. I think if you listen closely enough, you can hear Glenn Frey. Hey, part of the Labor Day soundtrack on the way from Aerosmith and ELO.
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10: Good evening and happy Monday, Central Illinois. Here's your WAND forecast. We're heading into this evening with mostly clear skies and mild temperatures in the low 60s. But we're heading into our Tuesday with the summer heat returning. Under mostly sunny skies, we're back into the low 90s. Thankfully, not as humid, but certainly still hot. Do what you can to stay cool. We're going to be looking at rain returning as we head into the midweek. I'm meteorologist Olivia Colon.
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0: 106.7 The Fox. If you've been wanting to get involved with what goes on here in Decatur, attend the next city council meeting. That's coming up on the 6th of July. That's a Monday, 5:30 at the Decatur Civic Center. 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
3: Fox News, I'm Tom Graham. Millions of Americans are traveling this Labor Day. Gas prices averaging nearly a dollar more than this time last year, according to AAA. Air travel also more expensive.
4: Airfare is up. People are spending an average of $750 for a round trip. If someone is going to one of this year's top destinations, though, like Seattle, Denver, or New York, they're spending an average of nearly $800 for a round trip.
3: Fox's Madison Scarpino, Hurricane Lowell barreling toward Hawaii, expected to make a close pass by the state's western islands.
5: A hurricane warning is in effect for Kauai County. That means hurricane conditions are expected on Kauai or the nearby islands later tonight. The peak impacts are due around midnight Hawaii time.
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0: Donny Iris giving us a hand part of the soundtrack with David Bowie and Stevie Ray Vaughan together on the same record. Next.
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4: From the 106.7 the Fox Weather Center, tonight will be mostly clear with a low near 60. East winds at 5 to 9 miles per hour will ease by midnight. Tuesday turns mostly sunny and hot, reaching a high near 93. Tuesday night stays partly cloudy with lows around 71. Wednesday brings a chance of showers and possible thunderstorms after 4 p.m. highs near 94. For the latest news, weather, and community info, visit DecaturRadio.com.
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0: Man, I hope you had that nice and loud. Have you seen Junior's grades? Yeah, the Cradle will rock little Van Halen for you on this holiday. Party's not done. Soundtrack continues. Kind of a deep track from Guns N' Roses on the way.
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10: Good evening and happy Monday, Central Illinois. Here's your WAND forecast. We're heading into this evening with mostly clear skies and mild temperatures in the low 60s. But we're heading into our Tuesday with the summer heat returning. Under mostly sunny skies, we're back into the low 90s. Thankfully, not as humid, but certainly still hot. Do what you can to stay cool. We're going to be looking at rain returning as we head into the midweek. I'm meteorologist Olivia Colon.
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0: 106.7 The Fox, getting ready for another Arthur Third Saturday Market Bazaar. That's coming up on the 15th of August at the Auto Center in Arthur. Come on out. Homemade crafts, clothing. You've been there before. You know what's up. It's a great time. If you don't and you need more info, DecaturRadio.com.
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3: News. I'm Paul Stevens. An investigation well underway in Miami after a deadly cargo plane crash on Sunday.
4: Officials say that around 2 p.m. yesterday, the Amazon-branded Boeing 767 cargo plane from San Juan, Puerto Rico, overshot the runway at Miami International Airport, crashing into several vehicles, killing at least five people.
3: Fox's Todd Pyro. 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The White House tried to jumpstart peace talks between Russia and Ukraine.
5: President Trump's special envoy Steve Witkoff and Jared Kushner traveled to both Moscow and Kyiv over the weekend, along with administration officials from the State Department and National Security Council, for talks with Russian President Vladimir Putin and Ukrainian President Volodymyr Zelensky. Witkoff says substantive progress was made, including on trying to schedule trilateral talks.
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0: Eddie Money on this More Music Monday. 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
4: From the 1067, the Fox Weather Center. Tonight will be mostly clear with a low around 60. Winds from the east at 5 to 9 miles per hour, becoming light. Tuesday will be mostly sunny and hot, with a high near 93. Light winds in the morning, turning south at 5 to 7 miles per hour. Tuesday night will be partly cloudy with a low near 71. Wednesday brings a chance of showers and thunderstorms after 4 p.m., with a high near 94. For the latest news, weather, and community info, visit DecaturRadio.com.
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8: Good evening and happy Monday, Central Illinois. Here's your WAND forecast. We're heading into this evening with mostly clear skies and mild temperatures in the low 60s. But we're heading into our Tuesday with the summer heat returning. Under mostly sunny skies, we're back into the low 90s. Thankfully, not as humid, but certainly still hot. Do what you can to stay cool. We're going to be looking at rain returning as we head into the midweek. I'm meteorologist Olivia Colon.
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0: Tom Petty and the Heartbreakers wrapping up my portion of your Labor Day. Thanks for having us in your speakers. I hope you enjoyed it. The soundtrack's not over. It continues, and I'll be back tomorrow. Same stony time, same stony place.
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3: Fox News, I'm Tom Graham. Federal investigators are on the ground at Miami International Airport after an Amazon cargo plane ran off the runway Sunday and into traffic, killing five people.
4: You can see airbags, the surrounding airbags. You can see components from vehicles, both passenger vehicles and the aircraft itself.
3: NTSB Chair Jennifer Homendy, five others were injured in that crash. An armed suspect is in custody after allegedly targeting Ohio candidate for governor Amy Acton. Patrick Havas is facing a host of charges.
5: In addition to two handguns, police say he had on him a set of brass knuckles and a taser when he began pushing through a crowd that had gathered where Dr. Acton was speaking to supporters.
3: Fox's Alexandria Hoff. Acton was not heard. Republican candidate Vivek Ramaswamy called the incident completely unacceptable. 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